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1: Hey, it's some great Latin-style tunes just perfect for summer. Now, on Cool Jazz on the Coast, as Al Jarreau and sax man Gerald Albright team up to perform late great jazz pianist George Duke's original Sambasa. Then it's the great Carly Simon, and she'll sing her original Hola Soleil, or Hello Sun. But guitarist Peter White starts it off with his instrumental Mr. Caribbean on the Coast.

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1: Al Jarreau with Some Bassa and Peter White's instrumental, Mr. Caribbean. All great Latin grooves and cool jazz on the coast. 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
12: Tonight, rain develops, and through the evening and overnight, we get that steadier rainfall, and then later nighttime into the morning, the rain ends. Some lingering cloudiness into the morning, turning mostly a sunny morning, low 12, then 23 under a mostly sunny sky for Monday. Tuesday, 24 with the sunshine. This is Precision Weather meteorologist Phil Spivak for Coast 1011.
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1: It's time for the Sinatra session on Cool Jazz on the Coast. And this time around, I've put together an upbeat swinging session just perfect for a summer Sunday. As Frank sings Sand and Sea from the 1966 album That's Life. Then from his 1974 pop recording Some Things That I've Missed, You Are the Sunshine of My Life. But the set begins with It's a Wonderful World from Old Blue Eyes' 1961 record Sinatra Swings.

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This week's new number one jazz chart entry, Catch a Feeling by Najee. Starting off hour two of Cool Jazz on the Coast. I've got more new and recent music for you.

In this set, soul singer Tanya Nolan is standing by with her current 2026 single, Nobody. That's followed by guitarist Lawson Rollins with the current number 2 jazz chart entry, Sunset Glow, and Canadian multicultural jazz singers Alex Kuba and Cyrilla May complete the set with their vocal entry, All My Nights. But the world's current most popular touring artist, Bruno Mars, gets it all moving with his original Cha-Cha from his current best-selling album, The Romantic, now on the coast.

0: That was Alex Cuba and Cirilla May with All My Nights. Before that, Sunset Glow by Lawson Rollins, Tanya Nolan singing Nobody, and Cha-Cha by Bruno Mars, all on Cool Jazz on the Coast.
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16: Tonight, rain develops, and through the evening and overnight, we get that steadier rainfall, and then later nighttime, in the morning, the rain ends. Some lingering cloudiness into the morning, turning mostly a sunny morning, though 12 and 23 under, mostly a sunny sky for Monday. Tuesday, 24 with the sunshine. This is Precision Weather Meteorologist Phil Spivak for Coast 1011.
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0: I'm Bill Sharp, and you're listening to Cool Jazz on the Coast. If you liked Canadian singer Amanda Marshall live at Churchill Square yesterday, or just in case you missed her, I've got her soulful ballad, Honest, standing by. Then Ottawa singer Steve Gent completes the set with a jazzy retake of Peter Frampton's 70s classic Baby I Love Your Way. But smooth jazz group Special Effects gets it moving with their jazz chart instrumental Cool Summer, now on the Coast.

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1: 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And for this set, it's more great summer music. George Benson is standing by with his 1997 single, Summer Love. That's followed by Funky Baha'i from the 2008 Sergio Mendes album, Encanto. But the set begins with July 2025, number one jazz chart instrumental, Sunset by Saxl Rose. Now, on the Coast.

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13: Tonight, rain develops, and through the evening and overnight, we get that steadier rainfall, and then later nighttime in the morning, the rain ends. Some lingering cloudiness into the morning, turning to mostly a sunny morning, low 12 and 23 under a mostly sunny sky for Monday. Tuesday, 24 with the sunshine. This is Precision Weather meteorologist Phil Spivak for Coast 1011.
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14: I'm Bill Sharp with some of the best summer sounds on Cool Jazz on the Coast. I've got a couple of great Latin jazz tunes with a warm and sunny Cuban feel to them for you now. Juno Award-winning Order of Canada recipient flutist Jane Bunnett and Ottawa soul and jazz singer Kelly Lee Evans are backed by Jane's Cuban All-Star Band, and they approach the top of the hour with their 2008 original Serafina. But first, it's Toronto gypsy jazz guitarist Jesse Cook with his instrumental Havana on the Coast.

0: the cake, please.
1: The Perfect Birthday Song, Cut the Cake, by Scottish R&B group The Average White Band, and featuring singer and bassist and the band's co-founder, Alan Gorey, who celebrates his 80th birthday today, July 19th. Gorey co-founded AWB in London in 1972 and went on to enjoy world recording and performance success. The Average White Band disbanded in 1982, but Gorey reassembled them in 1989 and continued to tour until 2024 when they did their final farewell performance. Some other great artist special days happened around this time of year as well, including my musical hero, Mexican-American guitarist Carlos Santana, who will celebrate his 79th birthday tomorrow, July 20th. Carlos is best known as the founding member of the group Santana in the mid-1960s, who pioneered a fusion of rock and roll and Latin.

American jazz into its own unique sound, and which is still touring and recording. Carlos Santana and his band have won 10 Grammy Awards, and Carlos himself is rated at number 20 on Rolling Stone's list of the greatest guitarists of all time. Meanwhile, Alberta-born Canadian jazz singer Ellen Doty turns 38 this coming Tuesday, July 21st. Writing and recording music out of Edmonton, Doty performs at jazz festivals around the world and has more than 1.5 million music streams online. July 21st is also the birthday, 78 years ago, of British singer and songwriter Cat Stevens, who now calls himself Yusuf, and who has sold more than 100 million records while exploring all forms of music, including folk, rock, pop, Islamic, and even jazz. And finally, American R&B and pop singer Martha Reeves marked her 85th B-Day yesterday, July 18th. Reeves is best known as the lead singer of the Motown girl group Martha and the Vandellas, which scored major Hot 100 hits in the 1960s and 70s. Martha Reeves and her group were inducted into the Rock and Roll Hall of Fame in 1995. In 2023, Rolling Stone ranked Martha at number 151 on its list of the 200 greatest singers of all time. In 2024, she received a star on the Hollywood Walk of Fame. In May 26, at the age of 85, Martha announced that she would release a new album this summer, her first in 22 years. To mark these great artist special days, I'll spin some of their music now. Cat Stevens, or Yusuf, is standing by with his 1971 R&B radio single, Changes 4. That's followed by Carlos Santana and his 1973 first Billboard single instrumental, Samba Pati, which I'm sending out to my buddy George Butler. And Martha Reeves and the Vandellas complete the set with their 1963 top 10 single, Heat Wave, which, by the way, has been successfully re-recorded to the hit charts 4 times over the decades. But Canada's Ellen Doty gets it all moving again with her million-streaming 2014 single, Perfect Day, now on the coast.

0: Martha Reeves and the Vandellas with Heatwave. Before that, Carlos Santana and his band performing Samba Pati. Changes 4 by Cat Stevens and Ellen Doty with Perfect Day. All on Cool Jazz on the Coast.
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8: Tonight, rain develops, and through the evening and overnight, we get that steadier rainfall, and then later nighttime into the morning, the rain ends. Some lingering cloudiness into the morning, turning to mostly a sunny morning, low 12 and 23 under a mostly sunny sky for Monday. Tuesday, 24 with the sunshine. This is Precision Weather meteorologist Phil Spivak for Coast 1011.
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0: It's Canadian trumpeter Gabriel Mark Hasselbeck with his 2020 remake of Chuck Mangione's classic instrumental, Feel So Good, on Cool Jazz on the Coast.

Vancouver trumpeter Gabriel Mark Hasselbeck with his rendition of Feel So Good. We'll go to break time with more Canadian artists. St. John's own Jody Richardson is standing by with his great 2024 rendition of Ron Hines' Crier's Paradise. But first, give a listen to Montreal jazz singer Nicky Yanofsky's 2023 recording of Antonio Carlos Jobim's 1960 bossa nova song and jazz standard, Quiet Nights of Quiet Stars, on Coast 101.1.

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1: 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Nora Jones and John Legend are standing by with their 2025 duet, Summertime Blue. 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But jazz composer Nathan Mitchell starts it off with last week's number 9 jazz chart instrumental, Summertime, Summer Vibes, on Coast 101.1.

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3: Tonight, rain develops, and through the evening and overnight, we get that steadier rainfall, and then later nighttime, in the morning, the rain ends. Some lingering cloudiness into the morning, turning to mostly sunny morning, low 12 and 23 under a mostly sunny sky for Monday. Tuesday, 24 with the sunshine. This is Precision Weather meteorologist Phil Spivak for Coast 1011.
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5: 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I'll get back to you as soon as I can. 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I'll keep the summer vibes alive by finishing up with Sax Lady Paula Atherton's 2020 Jazz Chart Instrumental Summer Song. But first, give a listen to jazzman Michael Franks and his story about a summer that he spent in France many years ago with Samba Blue from the brilliant 2014 recording Time Together and featuring saxman Eric Marienthal. Until next Sunday, I'm Bill Sharp, and I hope that you've enjoyed the music.

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9: 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Becoming mostly sunny for today, the high getting up to 23. It's mostly clear, low 12 tonight, and mostly sunny Tuesday with a high 24.

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7: 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Becoming mostly sunny today, high 23. Tonight it's mostly clear, low 12, and mostly sunny on Tuesday with a high 24.

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0: Cause I gotta have faith. 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Cause I gotta have faith.
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2: Carolyn just made me feel like a young boy again. Wait a minute. Hold on. Rewind that tape.
1: Yeah, that sounds terrible. HR!
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5: 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Becoming mostly sunny, high 23 today. It's mostly clear tonight, and a low 12, mostly sunny, 24 for Tuesday.

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4: 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Becoming mostly sunny, 23 for today. Tonight it's mostly clear, low 12, and Tuesday mostly sunny, high 24.

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1: See? You try to pretend you don't know.
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1: Uh-huh.
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0: Phil, yeah. Carolyn, woo! And the greatest hits of all time. These are the greatest hits of all time. 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
3: 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Today, it's becoming mostly sunny, high 23 degrees, mostly clear, low 12 tonight. And for Tuesday, mostly sunny, high 24.

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4: 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Today it'll become mostly sunny and a high of 23, mostly clear, low 12 tonight, and Tuesday mostly sunny, high 24.

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2: 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Yeah. Carolyn. Ooh. And the greatest hits of all time.
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3: 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Becoming mostly sunny, high 23 today. Tonight, mostly clear, low 12, and mostly sunny on Tuesday with a high 24.

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9: 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Becoming mostly sunny at a high up to 23 for today. Mostly clear tonight, low 12, and mostly sunny on Tuesday with a high 24.

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8: 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Today, it's becoming mostly sunny with a high 23. Tonight, mostly clear, low 12, and mostly sunny on Tuesday with a high 24.

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8: 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Becoming mostly sunny, high up to 23 for today, mostly clear tonight, low 12, and mostly sunny on Tuesday with a high 24.

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3: 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Becoming mostly sunny, high 23 for today, mostly clear tonight and a low 12, and mostly sunny on Tuesday with a high 24.

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8: 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Today it's becoming mostly sunny, high 23 degrees, mostly clear skies tonight, low 12, and mostly sunny on Tuesday with a high 24.

0: Good morning. I'm Jeff Lewis with Coast Local Headlines. Here's what's happening this Monday. Atlantic Canadians are caught in a pre-spent paycheck cycle, according to the insolvency trustees MNP's latest consumer debt index. It points to what it calls a lifestyle shrinkflation that's gripping Atlantic Canada. Households cutting back just to cover the basics. More than two-thirds of people say at least half of their income is already committed to bills, debt payments, and regular expenses, while 42% of people say most of their paycheck is already spoken for. Finance Minister Craig Party says a host of affordability measures will be introduced come the fall. A lengthy trial in St. John's is scheduled to wrap up today. Michael Drover is due in provincial court this morning on charges including making and possessing child pornography, unlawful visual recording, and mischief. Today is listed as the 17th and final day of the trial. Another St. John's man is awaiting a decision today on a case involving roughly 50 charges. Matthew Scott is scheduled to appear in provincial court this morning, where his trial is adjourned for decision after 6 days. The province wants to hear from you about access to information. Public feedback is now being accepted as part of the statutory review of the province's access to information and privacy legislation. And staying with the province, Minister Leila Evans says that serious changes are needed to keep the urgent care clinic in Stavanger Drive open. Last weekend, a doctor shortage forced services to go virtual through Teladoc. One minister says NLHS has a major recruitment and retention problem and went as far as accusing the authority of not responding to applicants, saying doctors, nurses, and nurse practitioners are not even getting acknowledgement of their email or a call. The annual Pride Parade happened in yesterday in the city of St. John's. The parade route started at St. John's City Hall and proceeded along Bannerman Park. The annual parade is one of the biggest events of its kind in the capital city. And a St. John's singer is in the running to be named Canada's next country music star. Paige Penny is one of three musicians to make it to the final round of the Country Rising competition. The grand prize includes $10,000 and the chance to tour across the country. She says that she's been writing music since she was 7 and has been performing since the age of 9. She says making it so far in the competition validates all of her hard work so far. Deadline to vote for Paige Penny is today. Well, the World Cup has a new champion. Spain beat Argentina 1-0 in extra time in yesterday's final, hosted in New York, with Ferran Torres scoring the winner in the 106th minute. Likely the last World Cup match of Lionel Messi's career. The games were hosted across 3 cities in Mexico, 11 in the United States, and 2 cities in Canada, Vancouver and Toronto. 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
1: Good morning. Skies become sunny today. We head to 24 degrees this afternoon. Southwest winds at 15 to 30. It'll be clear tonight. Lows near 12. Sunny, 25 degrees tomorrow. Clear, 12 degrees tomorrow night. Thickening cloudiness Wednesday. A high of 21. I'm Precision Weather Meteorologist Russ Murley for Coast 101.1.
0: Right now it's overcast at 14.
2: 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An incident on the Outer Ring Road early this morning, less than an hour ago, coming off of Paradise and before the turnoff to turn off to St. John's. It looks like we had a vehicle that was disabled, and in the middle of the road, crews may have removed that. If you're in the area, call us with that number and with a tip, and we'll give you that number in just a few moments. TCH near the Foxtrot overpass. We're getting some work done this morning. Robert E. Howlett still closed from Ruby Line to Brookfield Road. Crews will be there at the top of the road, Team Gushue Highway intersection.

0: Coast 101.1. I know it's a wet start to the day, but Russ says becoming sunny with a high of 24 this afternoon at 6:08. I'm Bill Hart. Carolyn is off. Jeff is in her place, in her chair, for the time being. And I guess the word of the day for most of us, recovery.
1: Yes,
0: recovery. Absolutely. Yep. Anybody that attended the Churchill Park Music Festival really put their steps in. And the Pride Parade yesterday, boy, do we have stories to share. Stick around this morning. Coast 101.1.
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0: Coast 1011. Only want to be with you. That is Hootie and the Blowfish. Top of the morning to you. It's Bill Hart here and Jeff in for Carolyn. Mostly cloudy and 16 here in St. John's. Clarenville, overcast and 14. But it's going to get better, becoming sunny with a high of 24 this afternoon. And if you think that's nice, just reflect for a moment on the weather that we had during the Churchill Park Music Festival.
1: Now, Bill, I got to say,
2: I had the strangest dream over the weekend.
0: Okay.
2: It was, you were there.
0: Of course I was.
2: But you were in this chicken suit.
0: Yeah, crazy dream.
2: And you were eating Mary Brown's chicken.
0: Wild, huh?
2: And then the founder of Mary Brown's
0: came
2: over,
0: and
2: we were holding this Mary Brown's chicken box.
0: With the,
2: It was the strangest dream, and then I woke up.
0: Yeah.
2: I said, that didn't happen.
0: Oh, so
2: it's crazy.
0: Here's the thing. It so did.
2: Oh.
0: It so did.
2: How was your weekend at Churchill Park Music Festival?
0: Man, got my steps in. I'm telling you, what a crowd.
2: 18,900 people there on Saturday night.
0: Kesha on Friday, the Chicks on Saturday. Got a chance to see a lot of folks that we haven't seen in a while. We said that before the show, too. That's the cool thing about these outdoor shows. You bump into people you haven't seen in a long, long time. And, it was just like the Chicks, fantastic.
2: Mm-hmm.
0: Elle King, wild.
2: Amazing.
0: Amanda Marshall, we loves her. We lurbs her so much.
2: She was incredible, hey?
0: Oh, listen, I'm telling you, later on this morning, Dana Parsons is just going to gush about Amanda Marshall.
2: Yeah.
0: Because you know how when you see someone live and they sound exactly, if not better, than the recordings?
2: That's how I felt.
0: Yeah. She just opened her mouth and magic came. You know, it was
2: so good.
0: Like, poof. So we'll be reflecting a little more on what came and went, and you know, you're going to have to get yourself together, do a couple of deep knee bends, because we're back at it again this weekend. We got Matchbox 20,
2: right.
0: Keith Urban, and that discussion will continue here this morning on the Coast.
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0: Coast 101.1. Good morning, 627. Russ says it's going to become sunny today with a high of 24 this afternoon. It's Bill and Jeff in for the Vacationing Carol and More. I got up extra early this morning. Tried to go through the World Cup.
1: Yeah.
0: Congratulations, Spain.
1: Yeah.
0: You know,
1: yeah.
0: I thought Argentina was going to win that.
1: Really?
0: I thought it was going to be a cakewalk, to be honest with you.
1: A lot of people wanted to see Messi take it home.
0: Yeah, you know, it was a magical moment. But I'll tell you, I've been hearing a lot about this halftime show, and folks were whining and complaining about it.
1: Really?
0: And I thought, okay, well, let's take a look-see for ourselves. And I'm going to tell you, I thought it was pretty good.
1: I thought it was good as well.
0: I thought Madonna looked fantastic.
1: Exactly.
0: I don't care how much cosmetic surgery she may have rumored to have had. I mean, she's still Madonna. She is
1: Madonna.
0: The queen.
1: Exactly.
0: Yeah, she does great. And then I'm almost embarrassed to say this. How I lost my mind when the Muppets appeared.
1: The Muppets was pretty cool. Hey, what was the connection there? I was trying to figure that out.
0: Just the Muppets. Just the Muppets could go wherever the hell they want.
1: Exactly.
0: Because they are the Muppets. You know, Shakira, Justin Bieber was there.
1: Justin Bieber did an incredible performance.
0: Yeah.
1: Wasn't that cool?
0: I got to tell you, I have a problem with it.
1: Okay.
0: I have no problem with Justin Bieber. Sure. I respect the fact that this young man is talented.
1: Yeah.
0: But when you're doing a World Cup halftime show and momentum is at its peak, why would you slow things down with an acoustic guitar?
1: He did. Yeah, I thought it was a little bit of a change of pace.
0: I thought, I went from being, to,
1: It was right from a big K-pop song into, Justin Bieber acoustic in the middle of the field.
0: He sounded great. No, look, he sounded great. I agree with what you say. You know, he sounded fantastic, but I would have picked something different.
1: Mm-hmm.
0: I mean, let's go, like a throwback, even a little baby.
1: You do a little baby?
0: Yeah, maybe. Well, I mean, why not? But I thought the halftime show looked fantastic. If you didn't see it, and you want to make your own opinions, we're going to throw it up on our social media so you can see it for yourself. And if you scream when you see the Muppets, don't worry. You are not alone because I pretty much did the same thing. 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Available now at O'Neill Nissan, Cornerbrook Nissan, or Grand Falls, Windsor Nissan. Just got off the coastline with Ray, a single vehicle accident. Saw this coming into work this morning. It's still there. It's on the Outer Ring Road between Paradise and the turnoff of Thorburn Road. You're going to have to stay in the right lane, okay? There's still some debris. Emergency vehicles are on the scene. So for now, early rises, it's not too bad. But again, stay in the right lane on the Outer Ring Road between Paradise and Thorburn Road and get past that this morning. Some construction on the go later, not so much now, but slow down as you approach the intersection of Majors Path, Portugal Cove Road, and Airport Heights Drive. Lane closures will continue on Freshwater just before Empire there beside the Farmer's Market. Tops of the Road, Team Gushue Highway intersection, work being done there. Robert E. Hallett remains closed from Ruby Line to Bookfield Road. We have one ferry sailing from Belle Island. And remember, if you have a traffic tip, be like Ray and call the coastline, 754-1011.
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0: Coast 101.1, mostly cloudy, 16 degrees here in St. John's. Clear and built overcast and 14. Thanks to Ray for calling us up on the coastline. Single vehicle accident. It's been there for about an hour and a half now. Single vehicle. It's between Paradise and Thurburn on the Outer Ring Road, and you have to stay in the right lane here. I'm not sure exactly what happened, but we saw a wheel off the vehicle and a lot of debris on the road. So slow down if you're traveling on the Outer Ring Road eastbound between Paradise and Thurburn Road. Now, Jeff, myself and Carolyn have been talking about this before. William Shatner is working on a heavy metal album.
1: Okay.
0: Yeah, and he's got a band together.
1: A heavy metal album.
0: Yeah, we're talking like heavy. Wow. Okay. Heavy. I mean, he's done every kind of music. He's, what, 95 years old.
1: Is this like a, is it like a skit? Is it like a commercial?
0: No, he's all in here. He's all in for this. And we're very excited to hear that he is performing live with his metal band in Chicago, Sunday, September 20th.
1: I thought you were going to say he's coming to Churchill Park.
0: Oh, wouldn't that be great? Riot Fest is what it's called.
1: Wow.
0: And actually, the organizers were, it was a year-long letter campaign to convince him to come and perform. So he said yes. His band is literally amazing, who he has there. He has on bass, a guy who played for Ozzy.
1: Okay.
0: Yeah. The glam metal band Vixen.
1: Yeah.
0: Yeah. Britt Lightning is her name, and she's on guitar.
1: I mean, no doubt he's pulled together all of his industry resources to get the best metal artists.
0: Yeah.
1: But,
0: well, you know what? This is still William Shatner, and I'm not sure if this is real or not, but every artist has a writer. That's their list of demands of what they want backstage during their performance.
1: Mm-hmm.
0: You know, sometimes it's fresh water, fresh fruit.
1: I mean, no M&Ms or whatever.
0: Yeah, he said no brown M&Ms in the bowl. Yeah, that sort of thing. Here's what's on William Shatner's rider, okay?
1: Oh, my God.
0: First of all, he is asking that the dressing room he'll be in shall be themed as Shatner's Shag Shack.
1: Okay. Uh-huh. How old is it? 95?
0: 95.
1: God love him.
0: Uh-huh.
1: God love him.
0: He also demands 4 feet of Polish sausage.
1: Okay.
0: He wants one Montreal Canadiens hockey sweater signed by John Stamos.
1: What? Is this real?
0: That's just it. This is the actual writer that's making the rounds. I have to believe it can't be real, but this is William Shatner.
1: It's kind of funny making people run around good things.
0: He said that if he's going to be a heavy metal star, he's going to make some heavy metal demands.
1: Okay.
0: But this goes far beyond what an average metal star would ask for. And I'm going to read this word for word. An assortment of adoptable puppies sourced from a reputable local animal rescue nonprofit.
1: Okay, so like, what does he do with them?
0: Cuddle them, I guess.
1: Yeah, Wait, read that. Read it again. A dozen?
0: An assortment.
1: An assortment
0: of adoptable puppies. So maybe he's going to try to find homes for them.
1: Yeah. One would think. Hopefully. Yeah. Good job, Bill.
0: Oh, my gosh. He also wants fire breathers, many of them.
1: Yeah, fair.
0: Yeah.
1: I would want them, too.
0: A bowl of sauerkraut in the dressing room ready to eat.
1: To go with the Polish sausage.
0: Of course. I mean, right? It's a classic Chicago food item to be named in tribute to William Shatner.
1: Oh, my God. What happens if one of these things aren't met?
0: I don't know.
1: Quite a list. If you were 95 getting into metal for the first time, sure, you'd have a crazy list.
0: Yeah, why not?
1: Why not?
0: Why not? And you guys want, if I was William Shatner, I'm thinking, you guys want me that bad, then this is what I want.
1: What would be on your rider? What's on the Bill Hart rider?
0: You know, honestly, you know what's the first thing that popped into my head?
1: What's that?
0: A lot of meat.
1: A lot? What, like smoked meat?
0: Smoked meat, you know, barbecue and ribs. I mean,
1: exactly. You know, I'm coming, get that smoker out.
0: I know I'm getting older now because there was a time that if you asked me that question, I would have said, girls! But no, first thing that came to my mind was ribs.
1: That's right, nice rack of ribs.
0: Oh boy, my wife would be so proud.
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0: 644. Hi there. It's Bill and Jeff in for Carolyn, and we are looking at some sunshine today. A high of 24. Here's Sugar Ray. And when it's over, mornings on the coast.

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0: Coast 101.1 Summer 1987. Bob Seger and Shakedown is 6:52 with Bill and Jeff in for Carolyn, becoming sunny with a high of 24 this afternoon. Just joining us, heads up, those of you who are traveling on the Uttering Road, specifically eastbound between Paradise and Thoroughbred Road, Ray says there is still a vehicle from an earlier single vehicle accident in the way. Stay in the right lane. Oh boy, we're getting our steps in over the weekend. Yesterday was the 2026 Pride Parade.
1: How was it?
0: I've never seen a bigger parade.
1: Okay.
0: You know, there were more people in this parade, at least from what I looked like anyway, that I've ever seen before. A lot of people, a lot of color.
1: Cool.
0: A lot of color.
1: Great.
0: Oh, yes.
1: Love it.
0: Yes. I think next year I need to purchase one of those big bubble things, those bubble guns that shoot like a million bubbles.
1: Oh, yeah?
0: Yeah, because I tried blowing bubbles through a wand.
1: How did that go?
0: No.
1: Right in your eye.
0: Yeah.
1: Yeah.
0: No. I don't know. For some reason, I remember that those bubble wands were better when I was a kid. You could blow bubbles and it would be great.
1: I never had a good experience. Always they'd blow a couple of them and then boom,
0: I know, right
1: in your eye.
0: So I want something battery operated that could shoot a million bubbles, and that way I don't have to go get all out of breath.
1: So this is all going on the Coast credit card.
0: Of course. Of course. But a huge thank you to everyone who came out. It was good to see some friends there again, too, that I haven't seen in a while. But a lot of high fives, a lot of selfies,
1: cool.
0: A lot of pictures were taken, and a big party afterwards at Bannerman Park.
1: Nice.
0: So kudos to the organizers who really did put a lot of work into this. And it was good to see all kinds of support that was down there at the parade.
1: What is that out there? I see it. There's like a big string of... Candy necklace. Is that what that is?
0: That's what that was. Dana Parsons took the lives of 17 pool noodles.
1: Okay.
0: And chopped them up.
1: What? 17?
0: I think so. She came in with a bunch of them. I didn't know what she had in mind. I thought she was going to make a big rainbow or something.
1: Yeah.
0: But no. She was in there like one of Santa's elves in the back there, just cutting and sawing and shaping. And that was the end result.
1: How
0: so
1: cool
0: she made
1: that?
0: A big candy necklace to wrap around the Coast vehicle.
1: What are we going
0: to
1: do with it now?
0: Eat it? No.
1: Let's go.
0: I don't know. I'm sure Dana has plans for it. I figure somewhere down the line I'm going to have to wear it somewhere.
1: I would bet on that.
0: But thanks again to everyone who came out, and congratulations to the organizers. It was a good time. 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
0: All right, good morning. Beginning to lighten up just a little bit. Russ says it's becoming sunny with a high of 24 this afternoon. We are giving away a $150 gas card from Orange Store North Atlanta coming up at 7:30. If you saw Jenna over the weekend or filled out a ballot online, we could be calling out your name here on the coast.

0: Good morning, I'm Jeff Lewis with Coast Local Headlines for Irving. For a limited time, Hometown Reward members can get 20 bonus miles every time they swipe their Air Miles card with a fill of 35 liters or more, only at Irving. So Atlantic Canadians are caught in a pre-spent paycheck cycle, according to the Insolvency Trustees MNP's latest Consumer Debt Index. It points to what it calls a lifestyle shrinkflation that's gripping Atlantic Canada. Households are cutting back just to cover the basics. More than two-thirds of people say that at least half of their income is already committed to bills, debt payments, and regular expenses, while 42% of people say most of their paycheck is already spoken for. Finance Minister Craig Party says a host of affordability measures will be introduced come the fall. A lengthy trial in St. John's is scheduled to wrap up today. Michael Drover is due in provincial court this morning on charges including making and possessing child pornography, unlawful visual recording, and mischief. Today is listed as the 17th and final day of the trial. Minister Leila Evans says serious changes are needed to keep the urgent care clinic on Stavanger Drive open. Last weekend, a doctor shortage forced services to go to virtual through Teladoc. One minister says NLHS has a major recruitment and retention problem and went as far as accusing the authority of not responding to applicants, saying doctors, nurses, and nurse practitioners are not even getting an acknowledgement of their email or their call. The mayor of Harbor Grace is urging the province not to overlook the town's shipbuilding capacity as it plans for the future of the industry. And a reminder as you head out on the water this week, it's National Drowning Prevention Week, kicking off with a focus on boating safety. Wear the life jacket, don't just show it. And a St. John singer is in the running to be named Canada's next country music star. Paige Penny is one of three musicians to make it to the final round of Country Rising, the competition. The grand prize includes $10,000 and the chance to tour across the country. She says that she's been writing music since she was seven and has been performing since the age of nine. She says making it far in the competition validates all of her hard work so far. Deadline to vote for Paige Penny is today. 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And this morning we check in with Coast 101's Russ Murley. Russ, good morning. How's it looking out there?
1: Nice. Yeah, we're going to be looking at a lot of sunshine once any leftover cloud thins out. 24 this afternoon, nice and mild. Southwest winds at 15 to 30. Clear, 12 degrees tonight, sunshine, 25 tomorrow. Down to 12 degrees tomorrow night with clear skies, thickening cloudiness Wednesday with a high of 21. I'm Precision Weather Meteorologist Russ Murley for Coast 101.1.
0: Well, thank you so much, Russ. It's sun and cloud and 16 in St. John's and Clarenville, sun and cloud 14.
2: 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Just a heads up, if you're hitting the outer ring road, things may be a little slow there. Still get a few calls on the coastline. Ray leading the way. There was a single vehicle accident happened about a couple hours ago, but there's still some debris in the road. This is between Paradise.

0: Coast 101.1 709. A little John Mellencamp for you as the sun makes its appearance after denying us that earlier this morning. Russ says becoming sunny with a high of 24 this afternoon, which is just the way we like it. It's Bill and Jeff in for Carolyn. We have lots to talk about because we're going to reflect on the weekend that has come and gone. But this story crossed our desks, and this is interesting. Well, first of all, how much is 88,000 yen in Canadian dollars?
1: Couldn't tell you.
0: Yeah.
1: I have to get Google on it.
0: Yeah, I'm doing that now. I got to do that.
1: 88,000 yen into Canadian dollars. Not even going to ask why you're asking.
0: Take a guess.
1: Convert 88,000 because you're buying, I don't know,
0: Timo. Oh, come on. It's only 760 bucks.
1: Why? What is it?
0: That's how much they're going to pay you to spend a night in a house that may be haunted.
1: They'll pay you?
0: This is actually a job in Japan. They have a real estate job because you see, what happens is when they try to sell a house, someone may have passed away inside this said abode,
1: right,
0: or maybe something not

0: exactly
1: nice. I have a feeling
0: nice.
1: I know where this is going.
0: Yeah, well, yeah, you I guess the owners need help selling their homes. If a relative passed away inside or something of the criminal nature happened, you know, and it's a tough sell. It's a tough sell. My wife made it perfectly clear that it doesn't matter. She says, I don't care what kind of deal it is on a house.
1: Yep.
0: If somebody passed away in there, I don't want to stay there. I go, really? Okay. I would. Yeah. If I get a good deal on a house,
1: yeah,
0: done.
1: Sure.
0: Done. But this is actually a job for a lot of people in Japan because real estate agents hire people to go and spend a night in these homes. And if they come out, if they arrive the next morning into work, it proves that it's not haunted.
1: What?
0: Yes.
1: Okay, so I'm a real estate agent.
0: Right.
1: I'm hiring you to say, hey, I think this house is haunted. Before I list it, I'm going to give you $700. You spend the night in it.
0: Yes.
1: And if you make it out tomorrow, then we're good and I'm going to list it.
0: Yes, exactly.
1: And this is a profession?
0: Yep. It's helping owners sell or rent homes that have been abandoned because of their tragic past. Now, usually I would say I'm so down with this, but of course, thanks to movies like The Conjuring and Insidious,
1: you would almost want to say absolutely not. Yes. There's no number. But $700 a night?
0: I don't know.
1: It'd have to be pretty haunted. I mean,
0: I do it for $7,000. I know. Maybe I would do it for $700.
1: If a chandelier lightly swung out of nowhere, I could live with it. If things started levitating around the room, then I'd want to get out of there.
0: Now, see, here's the thing about that levitating around the room. You got to take a positive spin on that. Okay,
1: of course, one must.
0: If you're doing laundry and you got your hands full and you're saying, "Oh, where's the fabric softener?" Oh, thank you very much. You reach it out of the sky. You know, it's like, there you go. It kind of floats over to you.
1: I'll take it.
0: Yeah, maybe. But it's a legit job in Japan, and people, they do this for a living.
1: Yeah. I mean, I guess I will sign Bill up.
0: Well, one such two-story house in Yokohama was reportedly remained empty for at least 5 years. So I guess desperate times, desperate measures.
1: Sure.
0: Although the structure can be renovated into a comfortable home, its history has made it nearly impossible to attract buyers. So the president of the company brought people in there.
1: Okay.
0: They came in. They came out.
1: Yeah.
0: So they were floating and their eyes were glowing red, but everything was okay.
1: And $700 richer.
0: Exactly.
1: What a way to make a living.
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5: 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Party City.
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0: Coast 101.1, summer 1991, Power Windows. Billy Falcon at 722 with Bill and Jeff in for Carolyn, becoming sunny with a high of 24 this afternoon. Here already, a little bit of sunshine to get our day started at 16 degrees here in the capital city. And in Clarenville, it's partly cloudy and 14, and we are all... after the Churchill Park Music Festival.
1: You know, I'm trying to figure out where my Costco card is.
0: Yeah. Well, you are not the only one that lost one. If you are there and you lost a lot, we're talking to Scott. And Scott, I love talking to him because he always talks about the lost and found.
1: Okay.
0: And the things that they find. Someone lost, I think they just left him behind because they went to the Churchill Park Music Festival with a pair of high heel boots.
1: Okay, yeah. Many people did.
0: And they were discarded without the heels, so I guess they were just snapped off. Now, okay. As someone who has never walked in heels very often, Carolyn has, and she probably understands the importance of saying, you know what, forget this, snap them off, mm-hmm. make it more comfortable. Mm-hmm. But the things that they have found over the weekend is insane. They have 13 pairs of glasses.
1: Okay.
0: Two fully stocked wallets.
1: What does fully stocked mean?
0: Like credit cards, bank cards, ID, maybe a little bit of cash, some pictures in there. Wow. A purse full of goodies.
1: Wow.
0: 10 knives.
1: 10 knives?
0: Okay. Yes. Jewelry.
1: Where are you bringing knives in?
0: I don't know. Cell phones.
1: Yeah.
0: They managed to return 10 to the rightful owners, but there are still some there. So if you're missing your cell phone, talk to them. A number of driver's licenses.
1: Uh-huh.
0: 12 of them, actually.
1: Makes sense. Yeah,
0: yeah.
1: Of course.
0: Somebody dropped pepper spray.
1: Okay.
0: A little biofreeze for your sore joints.
1: There we go. My people.
0: Yes. Somebody left some underarm deodorant.
1: Uh-huh. Mm-hmm. Sure. Yeah.
0: And Scott goes on to say that there were some unmentionables that we can't post pictures of. So now I'm curious.
1: Unmentionables.
0: I need to find. Now, he did tell me he found something. I don't know if he was joking or not. But he said that they picked up a rectal thermometer. I mean, I looked at it and goes, no, seriously. He goes, no, yeah, really. Wow. And I'm still not convinced he was telling me the truth.
1: How do you know? What's the difference?
0: I don't know. I have no idea. Some car keys were lost as well.
1: Yeah,
0: so,
1: fair enough.
0: And a ton of vapes.
1: Mm-hmm. Yeah.
0: You know, you see in some medical prescriptions, too. So if you are missing anything, I'll tell you that. I'll tell you, the Churchill Park Music Festival, the staff, when it comes to lost items, they're so good. They collect and they bring it all together, and they have reunited lost items with their rightful owners with a great rate of success.
1: Yeah, so if you lost anything over the weekend, the Churchill Park Music Festival, they got where do you go to get it? You just go on the website? You go right
0: down? Yeah, sure, you go on the website, and they give you all the contact information and that sort of stuff. And thanks to Scott and the staff, because I'll tell you, I guess we're so busy enjoying the show, you don't even realize that you lose stuff.
1: Like your rectal thermometer.
0: Exactly.
1: Must have slipped right
0: things
1: out.
0: Things happen. You know, if you were at the Churchill Park Music Festival and you took pictures, and we know you did, we want you to please share them with us on our Coast Facebook page, because we threw a shot of myself and Dana, who ended up making me wear a chicken suit. Yeah, they call me Mr. Chick. I'm sure the chicks were so impressed with that. But if you have pictures, we want you to share your shots on our Coast Facebook page.
2: I am the sun. Good morning. The real sun. No matter what Romeo says about Juliet.
3: Sorry, what are you reading for?
2: Ew, no. I don't audition. I'm a huge star. I can brighten up any comedy or make the crowd sweat a drama. 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

0: Coast 101.1, Honeymoon Suite, and New Girl Now, becoming sunny, and it's starting there. High of 24 this afternoon. It's Bill and Jeff in for the vacationing Carolyn Moore, and what a weekend it was. And it's going to wrap up on a Monday for some, on a happy note for sure, because if you saw Jenna in the Coast Summer Cruiser, and she was hanging out at the Churchill Park Music Festival, among other areas, or maybe you filled out a ballot online on our website, coast1011.com. We took all the names, put them all together, and Jeff, the pressure's on you now. Draw one name and let us know who it is.
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0: All right, Laura Chafe.
1: Congratulations,
0: Laura Chafe got a few extra seconds because I forgot to hit the timer button. That's bonus.
1: Come on, Laura.
0: You have 10 minutes and 11 seconds, Laura, to call us on the coastline, 754-1011. You do that, we will give you a $150 gas card from Orange Store North Atlantic. What was that name again?
1: Laura Chafe.
0: Laura Chafe, we're looking forward to hearing from you. 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Shop lawnmowers, grass seed, mulch, soils, fertilizers, and more at Canadian Tire, Kelsey Drive, Merchant Drive, or Hebron Way. Looks like things are better now after that earlier accident on the Outer Ring Road. No signs of any slowdowns there, so enjoy. The slowdowns we can tell you about, looks like Topsail Road just past Black Marsh, heading towards the city. Slow moving there. Also, as you approach the intersection, and that's the one that's always popular, the Portugal Cove Road, Major's Path, and Airport Heights Drive, very tangly there, so it's slowing down in all directions approaching there. Workers are on the TCH near the Fox Trap Overpass. Robert E. Hallett remains closed from Ruby Line to Brookfield Road. Crews will be there at the Topsail Road, Team Gushue Highway intersection. And lane closures, kind of a light, tight squeeze there on Freshwater before Empire, there besides the Farmer's Market. A lot of grind and patch projects, so just watch your speeds and obey the signs, okay, especially those speed limits. One ferry sailing from Belle Island, and if you have a traffic tip, call us on the coastline, 754-1011.
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1: 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I think it's hilarious.
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0: Coast 1011. How are you doing this morning? It's Bill Hart and Jeff in for Carolyn 741. We're looking at a sunny day today, high of 24 this afternoon. And we're all a little winded after what came and went over the weekend, what with all the events, Churchill Park Music Festival, and of course the Pride Parade. We're definitely looking forward to seeing more pictures and video of that and the Churchill Park Music Festival. But can I bring up the Pride Parade for a moment? Because yeah. Dana Parsons brought up a very good point. We were walking in the Pride Parade yesterday, and yeah. thanks to everyone who came out because it was such a good time. And yes, she designed that candy necklace that was wrapped around the station vehicle. She took a bunch of pool noodles and sliced them and shaped them into those kind of candies that you find on those candy necklaces.
1: So cool.
0: Man, the music was playing. We were dancing. We were singing along. And she told me that when she did the Telly 10, she managed to walk 24,000 steps.
1: Wow.
0: Yes, 24,000.
1: Wow.
0: The Pride Parade, we marked about 4,000 steps.
1: Okay. Not quite the Telly 10.
0: No, but the way I figure it, if I can do six Pride Parades, I can do the Telly 10.
1: Yeah, that's right.
0: That's what the math says.
1: How did you feel after one Pride Parade?
0: I don't know. I passed out.
1: God.
0: I woke up later. Yeah. But let me say this. I did walk the entire route of the Pride Parade.
1: Yeah.
0: No Charlie horses, no muscle cramps, not really sore. And I'm thinking, okay, this is a sign. This is a sign of the athletic gods from above saying, yeah, Bill, you can do it.
1: So next year you're in the you're on deck for the Telly 10.
0: Maybe. I think I'll do a little bit of walking. I should start training now,
1: yeah.
0: is what the good news is. That's what we should really, really worry about. Here's something else we should worry about, too. Laura Chafe, time is ticking away.
1: Yeah, Laura, where are you too?
0: Yeah, if you want that $150 gas card, you need to call us, 754-1011.
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0: It is 7:45. We have 16 degrees here in St. John's, 14 in Clarendonville, looking at a sunny high of 24 this afternoon. There's Tom Petty on the coast.

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0: Coast 101.1, hot in the city. That is Mr. Billy Idol, 753 with Bill. And we have Jeff in for Carolyn this morning. And we are
1: trying to give away a gas card.
0: Yeah.
1: Unsuccessfully.
0: Yeah.
1: Oh, sorry.
0: We did get a hold. Laura did call, by the
1: Laura
0: way.
1: Laura did call.
0: Yeah, she did call. But it seems mm-hmm. that her husband filled out a ballot for her.
1: Okay.
0: And that's fine.
1: Fair.
0: You can do
1: Great
0: that.
1: Job. Great
0: but
1: job.
0: But you have to communicate that fact to the party whose name you're putting on a ballot because she wasn't sure. She wasn't. Mr. Chafe, you got to talk to your wife more.
1: God. So Laura called, but she called way too late. Yeah. I mean, you got like 10 minutes.
0: 10 minutes, 11 seconds.
1: To call. It took Laura about 20 minutes or so. Yeah. So what do we do now?
0: Well, $300 gas card next week.
1: Wow.
0: So you just keep looking for Jenna in the Coast Summer Cruiser. And, of course, fill out a ballot anytime on our website, coast1011.com. 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
15: When the backdrop's gotta give main character energy. When the balloons have to blow up the vibe. When the cap simply cannot clash with her manicure. From graduations to prom parties. When it's gotta be right, Party City.
0: Good morning. Well, we're looking at a sunny day today. Yes, Russ says it will become sunny with a high of 24 this afternoon. We'll take that for sure as we recover from one of the most awesome weekends ever. Churchill Park Music Festival, Pride Parade. Here's Haywire, mornings on

0: Good morning, I'm Jeff Lewis with Coast Local Headlines for Smoke and Oak Barbecue, Restaurant, and Bar. Ribs, chicken, brisket, and more with Southern Smoky Soul. Smoke and Oak, where there's smoke, there's flavor. Now open in the Ramada Hotel, Kenmount Road. Atlantic Canadians are caught in a pre-spent paycheck cycle, according to the Insolvency Trustee's latest Consumer Debt Index. It points to what it calls a lifestyle shrinkflation that's gripping Atlantic Canada. Households are cutting back just to cover the basics. More than two-thirds of people say at least half of their income is already committed to bills, debt payments, and regular expenses, while 42% of people say most of their paycheck is already spoken for. Finance Minister Craig Party says a host of affordability measures will be introduced in the fall. Minister Leila Evans says serious changes are needed to keep the urgent care clinic on Stavanger Drive open. Last weekend, a doctor shortage forced services to go virtual through Teladoc. One minister says the NLHS has a major recruitment and retention problem and went as far as accusing the authority of not responding to applicants, saying doctors, nurses, and even nurse practitioners are not even getting an acknowledgement of their email or their call. And the World Cup has a brand new champion. Spain beat Argentina 1-0 in extra time in yesterday's final hosted in New York, with Ferran Torres scoring the winning goal in the 106th minute. Likely, it was the last World Cup match for Lionel Messi's career. The games were hosted across three cities in Mexico, 11 in the United States, and two cities here in Canada, Vancouver and Toronto. 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Here's Coast Precision meteorologist Russ Merley.
1: Good morning. Skies become sunny today. We head to 24 degrees this afternoon. Southwest winds at 15 to 30. It'll be clear tonight. Lows near 12. Sunny, 25 degrees tomorrow. Clear, 12 degrees tomorrow night. Thickening cloudiness Wednesday, a high of 21. I'm Precision Weather Meteorologist Russ Merley for Coast 101.1.
0: Thank you so much, Russ. In St. John's right now, it's sunny, cloudy, and 15. In Clarenville, they've got sun and cloud and 20.
2: 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Kelsey Drive, Merchant Driver, Hebron Way today. Traffic starting to build as the volume increases, but nothing out of the ordinary this morning. It is slow moving once again as you approach the intersection of Portugal Cove Road, Major's Path, and Airport Heights Drive. TCH near the Foxtrap Overpass, workers are there, and crews will also be at the Topful Road, Team Gushue Highway intersection. Don't forget Robert E. Howlett closed from Ruby Line to Brookfield Roads. The traffic on Ruby Line trying to get onto Southlands will be a little slower than usual, of course. Lane closures on Freshwater Road just before Empire there beside the Farmer's Market. There are a number of grind and patchwork projects underway, so obey the signs, rather, and just enjoy. Take your time. Be safe. Two ferries sailing from Belle Island. And if you have a traffic tip, call the Coastline, 754-1011.
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0: Coast 1011. Don't you want me, baby? Human League 808. Good morning. It's Bill and Jeff in for Carolyn. Becoming sunny with a high of 24 this afternoon. We are just reflecting on the Churchill Park Music Festival that was, and I think we got two more shows coming up this weekend.
1: Yeah, that's right.
0: Woo, boy. Yeah, get your energy drinks in ya. But Kesha, Friday night, sold out. Great time.
1: Yeah.
0: Dana was just over the moon. Mm-hmm. And then, of course, Saturday night, we were there at the Chicks show on stage introducing Amanda Marshall, who was fantastic.
1: Wasn't she
0: incredible? I've always loved Amanda Marshall.
1: Really?
0: But now I adore Amanda Marshall.
1: So good live.
0: And we got a chance to meet her backstage.
1: Yeah.
0: It was funny because we were there, and Dana and I were standing, and she was just so smitten with Amanda Marshall as well, her vocal ability. Mm-hmm. And Dana's a singer herself, so she respects what she can do vocally.
1: Yeah.
0: And she didn't want – Dana was like, oh, I don't want to bug anybody. Let's just ask. Mm-hmm. Hey, you, can we meet Amanda Marshall?
1: And you got to tell her a story about
0: Yep. But,
1: Sesame Street?
0: I met her like many years ago, and she's saying the theme. We said that story last week. And
1: I see.
0: So, you know, she's so fantastic in person, though. She's just so down to earth and a whole lot of hair.
1: A whole lot of hair is a good way to put it.
0: Yep. She is – I mean, her star – Based on her, ask anyone who was there, and some people are saying she stole the show, but she has the goods to be one of the greatest vocalists in the world.
1: She's like a real rock star. I didn't even know that.
0: Yeah.
1: You know, I know some of her songs, heard a couple of her songs,
0: mm-hmm.
1: And you know, somewhat familiar with it. But that was the first I got to witness Amanda Marshall as a great Canadian rock star.
0: Yeah.
1: What a show.
0: She is fantastic. Elle King, we had a chance to meet her as well. You captured that on film.
1: Yeah,
0: Unfortunately, Elle King has a memory from Newfoundland that she's just going to shake her head going, Did I see that? Dana had me dressed up in a chicken suit.
1: Yes, she
0: did. And Mr. Chick for the Chick show. Because every year Dana wants to do something, put me in some sort of... Last year was a banana.
1: Yeah.
0: This year was a chicken.
1: Yeah.
0: You know, I don't know how she managed to talk me into these things, but we're about to go on stage and introduce the Chicks when Elle was coming off. And I blurted out to her, because my wife is a big fan of Elle King, and I had to tell her, hey, Elle, my wife is a big fan. And I told her this while wearing the chicken suit.
1: And she stopped. She looked at you. It's like you could see. So you said, and I just want to say that this coming from someone in a chicken suit, I didn't have to stand out strange that is.
0: And she just looked at me and goes, nope, that's right on track.
1: That tracks.
0: Yep. So there you go. That was all.

0: captured on video. It's a video that you can see right now on our Coast Facebook page. We had a lot of fun. You guys all had a lot of fun. I mean, the crowd was huge. And boy, man, I'd love to relive those moments over and over again because everyone just had a good time. Now, for this weekend, tickets for Keith Urban and Matchbox 20, only a handful are available. ChurchillParkMusicFestival.com. 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
0: Day 13, good morning. Bill Hart here with Jeff in for Carolyn. We have the Coast Conundrum coming up in just a few moments. A chance to win a gift card from Brian Malloy's, the Celtic Earth. Here's Glass Tiger.

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0: Coast 101.1 OMC. How bizarre. Summer 1996. It's 820 with Bill and Jeff in for the vacationing Carol and more. Becoming sunny with a high of 24 this afternoon. So we're getting there. 16 degrees here in St. John's and over in Clarenville. It's partly cloudy and 15 as well. Whew. Monday, what a weekend it was. And let the fun times continue. It's time to give you a chance to win a gift card from Bronnie Malloy's and the Celtic Earth with the Coast Conundrum. Tell you what, let's find out what today's category is.
1: Horror movies.
0: Horror movies. I like how he said that. Horror movies. A little bit of kind of like Vincent Price gun coming out of you there.
1: Yeah.
0: All right, if you know a thing or two about horror movies, give us a call on that coastline, 754-1011.
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0: All right, it's 823 with Bill and Jeff. Just take that prize sheet and put this guy's name on it because he's going to get this.
1: Oh, you think?
0: Yeah. Okay. Jim Powers with us. Jim knows everything about movies.
1: Okay. Jim.
0: He's got this. I could say things like Grandma's Home Movies, and he'd probably know the answer to it. All right, Jim. So you know the deal. It's very, very simple. We're going to be asking you a question in the horror movie category. And we'll give you 5 seconds to give us the answer. You do that, and you'll score that gift card from Bronnie Malloy's and the Celtic Earth. All righty?
11: All right.
0: Here we go. Jaws premiered today in 1975. Jaws. Wow. How did they kill the shark?
11: They put a tank in his mouth and shot it, and it exploded.
0: See?
1: That's right. Way to go, Jim.
0: We would have accepted, blew it up, but he remembered everything.
1: God didn't even miss a beat. Knew it right away as if it was just common knowledge.
0: The part two of this question, what was the water temperature when the shark blew up?
11: 34 degrees. So
0: my God.
1: What? Is that true?
0: No. Jim, congratulations. That gift card is yours. You stay on the line, okay?
11: 34
0: degrees. There you go. See? Jim knows his stuff. Tomorrow, you'll have a chance to show your stuff with the Coast Conundrum here on Coast 101.1.
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0: Coast 1011. Raise a little hell. And boy, did we ever over the weekend. That is Trooper 828 with Bill and Jeff in for Carolyn, becoming sunny with a high of 24 this afternoon. Churchill Park Music Festival, Kesha, the Chicks, boy, good times.
1: Great
0: big time.
1: Time.
0: The Pride Parade yesterday, huge crowd. Good to see everyone out there. And all the colors. And didn't get a chance to watch the World Cup final live, so I recorded it. Yeah,
1: because
0: we were busy with the Pride Parade, so we couldn't get down there. So I was trying to avoid scores and spoilers like crazy. Mm-hmm. So got up early this morning, kind of get the fast forward through the commercials and such to watch the final. I'm surprised. I would have predicted Argentina was going home with this.
1: Really? Okay.
0: But congratulations, Spain. Mm-hmm. Stopped everything for the World Cup halftime show.
1: Yeah, which I thought was great. What did you think?
0: Well, I thought it was great. Now, I know fans around the world aren't used to this sort of thing. They take their soccer very seriously, and they don't want entertainment. They don't. They're not fans of it. You don't get halftime shows like this during every World Cup in the past. It was never. I mean, they treated it like a Super Bowl.
1: Yeah,
0: but I thought it was fantastic. Madonna opened the show, and I thought she was fantastic.
1: She's incredible.
0: I'm like, I would sit here and be honest with you if I thought there was, I'll give it up, Madonna. But no, I don't think she's missed a beat.
1: Still got it, doesn't she?
0: She does. And I didn't even get a chance to let my excitement over her to subside when all of a sudden the Muppets appeared.
1: The Muppets were there?
0: I'm almost a little embarrassed how excited I got.
1: Yeah.
0: I went, the Muppets!
1: That was fun.
0: It was good. There was BTS, of course. Where we're there. Justin Bieber. Now, listen, I have no problem with Justin Bieber. I think he's a talented individual.
1: Yeah,
0: definitely
1: yeah.
0: One of the best in the world. Mm-hmm. If I was his manager, though, I would never have suggested him to go and do something so slow. Because the momentum was going. It's like, I'm feeling it. Then he grabbed, they called him in. The coaches called him in as a substitute player. Mm-hmm. And he grabbed the guitar and started singing something a little slow. I'm like, kind of killed the momentum a little bit.
1: Is he going through kind of like that phase he just wants to do the strip down him and a guitar in front of people,
0: who knows,
1: all the music stuff,
0: maybe kind of, and also this Shakira looked fantastic.
1: Shakira was great,
0: but new controversy when it comes to Shakira.
1: Okay,
0: the internet is convinced now that was not Shakira that you saw performing during the World Cup halftime show, and that it was a body double.
1: Okay.
0: Apparently, some folks on the internet are claiming that that woman was, in fact, Shaka Becca, real name Rebecca Maliano, who began her career in Venezuela impersonating Shakira in talent shows. Shaka Becca.
1: And she made it so far that she performed.
0: Yeah. Apparently, apparently,
1: Shakira's
0: the internet says there's no way that's the real Shakira. So I beg to differ.
1: Yeah.
0: Hips don't lie.
1: She did look good, though. She did look good. She looked excellent.
0: I thought the halftime show was fantastic. Yeah. If you want to see it, just go on YouTube, and they've got it there unedited, and you can see it for yourself. I think that was the real Shakira. I think Madonna looked fantastic.
1: Of course it was the real Shakira. Come on.
0: Yes, of course. And the Muppets were the best.
1: Took the show.
0: Were the best of the best. 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Just talking to a friend of ours there on the food on the coastline, Trina, 754-1011. She says there's a two-car accident at the intersection of McDonald Drive and Torbay Road. That's near the Shoppers Drug Mart, so slow down in that area. Nothing else out of the ordinary to tell you about. It is slow-moving traffic again in all directions approaching the Portugal Cove Road, Major's Path, and Airport Heights Drive intersection. Watch for workers on the TCH near the Fox Trap Overpass. Also, Topsail Road and the Tinguzu Highway. And lane closures on Freshwater Road before Empire, just beside the Farmer's Market. Add that to the list of all the grind and patch projects that are ongoing this morning. So delays, but not big ones. Anyway, two ferries sailing from Belle Island. And if you experience something in traffic that we should be talking about, be like Trina and call us on the coastline, 754-1011.
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0: Coast 101.1. Some vertical horizon for you. Becoming sunny with a high of 24 this afternoon. 16 here in St. John's, 15 in Clarenville. A number of calls on the coastline. Thanks, guys, for keeping us posted. You are the best. We have a two-car accident at the intersection of McDonald Drive and Torbay Road near the Shoppers Drug Mart, and folks are saying that it's getting a little busy there, so if you take an alternate route, please do so. Once again, a two-car accident at the intersection of McDonald Drive, Torbay Road, near the Shoppers Drug Mart. I'm Bill. This is Jeff in for Carolyn. We're still just reflecting on the Churchill Park Music Festival, the first two nights that were, and boy, were they great. Kesha, phenomenal. Mm-hmm. The Chicks, wicked. L. King will never forget me.
1: Why is that?
0: She'll never forget me. Good question. Why is that? She's going to go around the world, and one night she's going to wake up screaming, going, oh my gosh, did I see that in Newfoundland? Sadly, she did. We got a chance to meet L. King. Mm-hmm. She was coming off the stage, and Dana and I were back there getting ready to go on and get the folks drummed up for the excitement of the Chicks. Exactly. And as she was coming off stage, I promised my wife, who's a big fan of L. King.
1: Yes, yeah.
0: You know, I told her, L, my wife is a big fan of yours. Just wanted you to know. Sadly, that first meeting was me, 6'5", mm-hmm. in a chicken suit. That's why she's never going to forget. I apologized to her, saying, I'm sorry I had to tell you this, dressed like this. And she responded, well, no, that's on track.
1: Yeah, that tracks,
0: yes.
1: She says.
0: Yeah, that tracks. That's what she said, word for word. We know it was word for word because Jeff got it all on video.
1: Mm-hmm. I did. I captured the moment. Dana Parsons put Bill into a chicken suit to be a chick.
0: Yeah, Mr. Chick.
1: Mr. Chick.
0: That's it, Mr. Chick. But we did have a lot of fun. We got to meet Amanda Marshall, who I don't think Amanda Marshall gets the credit she so richly deserves.
1: She's incredible.
0: Her star status should be just, into the stars, like through the roof. It's amazing, her voice.
1: I'd see her again. If she came here, I would go to see her again. 100%.
0: I mean, she opens up her mouth in such a powerful vocal without any effort, She just opens up her mouth and boom, you
1: belts
0: feel
1: it, doesn't
0: it.
1: She?
0: You feel it.
1: Yeah.
0: It has to be the hair.
1: What a head of set of locks on her.
0: Yeah. It was a pleasure to meet her backstage. She was just so friendly. Mm-hmm. So friendly. And Dana was so, God love her, she was so nervous meeting Amanda Marshall.
1: Yeah, which is surprising because Dana is an entertainer as well. Dana's done sold out shows.
0: Right. And she knows how difficult it is to hit certain notes and everything. And I guess she notices things about Amanda Marshall that guys like you and I would not notice.
1: Yeah, she was in awe about her as a performer. And Dana said, don't you just love it when you go see someone live and they're better live than their recorded album?
0: Yeah.
1: And that was her. She was amazing.
0: That is absolutely what Amanda Marshall was all about. And the Chicks, listen, love you.
1: Mm-hmm.
0: Boy, they were so good. I mean, they had, so many great anthems that everybody was just chanting. And when Goodbye Earl was playing, listen.
1: Now you guys got them going for that.
0: Man, there was nothing we could possibly have done to match what the Chicks did to the crowd. But the crowd was fantastic. And I love how these musical acts are leaving with a great memory because Newfoundland, it's a different animal. You've got cities around the world that see concerts all the time.
1: Yeah.
0: But when they come here,
1: it's a different spirit, isn't it?
0: Yeah, they appreciate the fact that you made the trip, and you can't help but feel that love, and they definitely did. So thanks to everyone who came out. Take a breath, grab yourself an energy drink, get ready to do it all again this coming weekend.
1: Yeah, who do we got this weekend?
0: You got Keith Urban coming up on Friday night and Saturday night, Matchbox 20. Oh.
1: Can't wait.
0: Be in town. So, and there's only a handful of tickets left if you want to go, or maybe you missed this past weekend of the Churchill Park Music Festival and you want to see what the excitement is all about.
1: Yeah.
0: Trust me when I say Keith Urban will provide that, and so will Matchbox 20. So go to churchillparkmusicfestival.com and find out how you can get tickets. 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
7: 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Yeah. 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

0: Coast 101.1, summer 1986. We're thinking about Montego Bay, and Amazula was doing the honors there. It's 8:55. Hi, I'm Bill. I'm with Jeff, filling in for the vacationing Carol and more. We're all talking about Churchill Park Music Festival and the Pride Parade. Dana Parsons just came in. She's going to be sharing some more pictures later on.
1: Oh, yes.
0: To go with the video that we have shared. And we want to see your shots from the weekend. If you saw Kesha or the Chicks, you got pictures of you and your buds having a good time. We want to see your pictures on our Coast Facebook page. And also, it was worth mentioning, our Summer on the Coast, we made a phone. 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Score yourself a $150 gas card from Orange Store North Atlantic. Well, the name we called did call back 20 minutes after the fact.
1: Not going to cut it, I'm afraid.
0: No.
1: Here's the problem. Yeah, what happened?
0: If you're going to fill out a ballot, there's no rule indicating that you can't fill one out for your partner or your friend who's not with you. That's fine.
1: Okay.
0: Do it. 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
1: Exactly.
0: But if you're going to do that, let the other person know that you're filling out their name on a ballot so they know when to listen. Because it turns out that this person's husband, filled out a ballot, didn't say that, hey, I filled out a ballot for you. 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And that's $150.
1: And we pulled her name.
0: Yeah.
1: So that's it.
0: Next Monday, one week from today, we're going to up the ante here a little bit. 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
10: All right, heads up, they may still be cleaning up an accident, a two-car accident, the intersection of McDonald Drive and Torbay Road near the Shoppers Drug Mart, so just slow down in that area. Slow down everywhere and keep us posted with any traffic tips you may have. Call that coastline anytime, 754-1011. Here's UB40 on the coast.
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1: Yeah, big success, fun time.
0: Man, oh man. Pete and his crew have done it again, and they'll do it again this weekend with Keith Urban and Matchbox 20. Here's Dabney Doyle on the Coast.

Coast 101.1. Ah, there you go. A little bit of sunshine on the go. 17 degrees here in St. John's. It's 15 in Clarenville. Russ says it's going to be sunny with a high of 24 this afternoon. Here are the new Radicals. Coast 101.1.

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0: Coast 101.1, step-by-step, New Kids on the Block. Oh, yeah, that's a memory of summer, all right. It was a number one song, summer 1990. And if you're a fan of New Kids on the Block, you are a blockhead. No, that's not an insult. I'm serious. That's what they're called.
1: A blockhead?
0: A blockhead.
1: Yeah. I've never heard that before.
0: Really? Dana Parsons a blockhead.
2: Oh, don't say that to her face.
0: No. She'll know exactly what I mean. As a matter of fact, blockheads, they meet around the shows that the New Kids on the Block are performing at, like in Las Vegas, for example. Mm-hmm. It's like a little fan experience in a pop-up shop for fans of New Kids on the Block. So they all meet there and hang out and talk about their favorite New Kid on the Block.
2: A blockhead.
0: A blockhead.
2: Block party.
0: Yeah, a blockhead block party.
2: All right, so,
0: sign me I'm up. Telling you, it's like the promotion possibilities are endless with a name like that. It's 920 with Bill and Jeff. I'm going to update your forecast in just a moment. If you're settling into work and you're going, whew, what a busy weekend, chances are you were at the Churchill Park Music Festival.
2: Yes, or recovering like me. Two nights this weekend, Bill. I went to Kesha and I went to see the Chicks.
0: Mm-hmm.
2: And, you know, I think I saw you there as well.
0: Yes.
2: Yes.
0: We're there at the Chicks show, myself and Dana Parsons. We had the luxury of being backstage there and just seeing a few folks. Ben Amanda Marshall, saw Elle King, and Dana somehow managed to get me into a chicken suit.
2: Speaking of luxuries, yeah. How did this come about that you wound up in this
0: chicken suit? See, I get all excited over moments like this, and Dana goes, I have a great idea, and goes, all right, Dana, do it.
2: Yep.
0: And I have to learn to say, what is it first?
2: Nah, it's so much better if you don't question it. Just go. It's better for us.
0: Yeah.
2: I enjoyed it. We all enjoyed it.
0: Dressing up as a chicken in front of thousands of people.
2: 18,900 people.
0: Yes.
2: All love the chicken.
0: I mean, people don't need to see me in a chicken suit because I am so darn respected in this community. And we cannot say that with a straight face at all. But if you went, I'm telling you, what a great time. We want you to share your pictures on our Coast Facebook page. And Lost and Found, Scott, we were talking to him backstage.
2: Yeah.
0: The things he found backstage on the concert grounds during the show are insane.
2: Tell us about them.
0: If you're missing like wallets full of IDs and credit cards.
2: Wallets,
0: They are there. Cell phones, found a lot of those. Vapes as well.
2: Yeah, I see that.
0: Boy, oh boy. Driver's licenses.
2: Uh-huh.
0: Lots of them.
2: Yeah.
0: A rectal thermometer was found.
2: Yeah. Okay.
0: When he told us this, I thought he was joking, but he wasn't.
2: Yeah.
0: Sunglasses and oh my gosh, deodorant was found.
2: Okay, let's just go. Let's take a step back here.
0: Mm-hmm.
2: So what you're saying is that what was discovered on the field at Churchill Park Music Festival was a rectal thermometer.
0: Yes.
2: Oh my goodness.
0: I don't know. I'm pretty familiar with Kesha's music, and there's nothing in the lyrics involving one of those.
2: Wow.
0: Not at all. But, you know, kudos to the staff because, I mean, they were good. I mean, if they find something, no matter how bizarre it was or is, they'll bring it back.
2: They'll get it back to you, I guess.
0: Yes. They returned 10 cell phones to people who are very, very happy that they were found, but there's still some cell phones there, still a number of items. Just go to the Churchill Park website, and you can find out even more if you've lost something. Car keys. Mm-hmm. You know, things like that.
2: That's great to know.
0: Don't think that you're never going to see it again because there's a lot of stuff there. So go to ChurchillParkMusicFestival.com and you can find out more. And while there, plan on doing it all over again.
2: Yeah.
0: Keith Urban and Matchbox 20 are here Friday and Saturday.
2: Can't wait.
0: Get your tickets.
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10: Good morning. Skies become sunny today. We head to 24 degrees this afternoon. Southwest winds at 15 to 30. It'll be clear tonight, lows near 12. Sunny, 25 degrees tomorrow. Clear, 12 degrees tomorrow night. Thickening cloudiness Wednesday, a high of 21. I'm Precision Weather Meteorologist Russ Murley for Coast 101.1.
0: Mostly cloudy in 17 here in St. John's, and in Clarenville, it's 15.

0: Coast 101 929. You know, you are in the middle of a no-repeat workday with the Dunn Financial Group. The rules are very simple when it comes to this. If you hear a song repeater between now and 5 o'clock, we're taking Jeff's wallet and taking $1,000 out of it.
1: Hang on.
0: You didn't hear the rules?
1: Ah, I didn't read that part. $1,000 up for grabs.
0: Yeah.
1: We played the same song twice.
0: Yep. So keep listening. If we do it, call us on the coastline, 754-1011.

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It's brought to you by the fine, fine people. Oh, we have no idea because I didn't put on my Community Matters thing here. Let's find out what's going on. Former students of Bishop's College, class of 1976, the 50th class reunion will be held on July 25th at the Elks Club in St. John's. It's going to be a relaxed gathering of finger foods and a chance to reconnect after 50 years. 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

Coast 101.1. Traffic a little slow there on Freshwater Road just before Empire, beside the Farmer's Market, doing some road work there, so slow down. If that's the destination you are approaching, here's Carla Rae Jensen. I can't even say her name right. On the Coast.

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0: Coast 1011, a number one song from summer 1988, and that's New Sensation from NXS. It is 9:48. We're going to take a look at that forecast in just a few moments. Looks like it's going to be a nice sunny day today. I'm Bill, along with Jeff, in for Carolyn, who's on a little vacay. Churchill Park Music Festival. Let's just say that if Carly Rae Jepsen performs next year, I'm not introing her. I can't do it.
1: Can barely
0: say her name.
1: It's tough. It's a toughie.
0: But I'll tell you, if you...
1: You're tongue-tied from being at the Churchill Park all weekend.
0: Well, Kesha on Friday night, fantastic. Yeah, the chicks, there's a reason why they are who they are, yep, because they are fantastic.
1: So beloved.
0: The anthems they were singing,
1: yeah,
0: you
1: amazing.
0: Know, Girl Power and then some. Goodbye, yeah. Earl is one of the best moments of... You think about those concert-going moments... Goodbye Earl has to be one of those, because yeah, everyone was singing along. It was just, boom. And, everyone on that bill. Carla Pilgrim, fantastic.
1: Yep.
0: Amanda Marshall.
1: Amazing.
0: She is a
1: amazing
0: goddess.
1: She has to come back.
0: Yeah.
1: Has to.
0: You know what? Listen, some people were even going as far as saying she could probably headline a day at the Churchill Park Music Festival herself.
1: Yeah, she has a set of pipes on her, doesn't
0: yeah,
1: she? What
0: yeah,
1: a voice.
0: You know, she took some time off, but she is... just as good, if not better.
1: Yeah, she said it was, what, 20 years
0: yeah,
1: since she was here? 20, 25
0: yeah,
1: years?
0: Yeah, wow. Joke that she may retire here to St. John's because she loves fish and chips.
1: Oh, perfect
0: Boy,
1: spot.
0: You're in the good spot. Yeah, yeah, for sure. Elle King, fantastic. We met her backstage.
1: Yeah.
0: I was wearing a chicken suit when I met her, so Elle King will go on in life always remembering that doofus in the poultry suit from Newfoundland.
1: As soon as she got off stage.
0: And it's all captured on video, by the way. It's a video that you can check out on our Coast Facebook page. We invite you to share your shots from the Churchill Park Music Festival. Mm-hmm. Dana Parsons is coming up after 10, and she has some pictures to share as well. So it's a big reflection day of the Churchill Park Music Festival, the first weekend, because this weekend we're doing it again.
1: Yeah, that's right. Keith Urban, Matchbox 20.
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0: 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With Coast Precision Weather, here's meteorologist Russ Murley.
15: Skies become sunny with a high of 24 this afternoon. Southwest winds at 15 to 30. Clear skies tonight, lows near 12. Sunshine, 25 tomorrow. Clear, 12 degrees tomorrow night. Thickening cloudiness Wednesday with a high of 21. I'm Precision Weather Meteorologist Russ Murley for Coast 1011.
0: Beautiful day in St. John's, mostly cloudy, 17 degrees. In Clarenville, it's overcast and 16.

That's the Eurythmics with Sweet Dreams on the Coast. I'm Dana Parsons. Even though I might not sound like it, my voice feels like it has lowered about 10 octaves from the busyness of the weekend. It was a beautiful one, though. Here's Crush with Bad Enough on the Coast.

That's Starship. What an epic power ballad. Nothing's going to stop us now on the coast. I'm Dana Parsons. We've got a fun Summer on the Coast song coming your way from YouTube. But first, Duran Duran, Hungry Like the Wolf.

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0: Summer on the Coast from the summer of 2001. That's U2 with Elevation. I'm Dana Parsons, and I feel like I need a weekend to get over this weekend. Oh my gosh. Friday night, I took in the Kesha show at the Churchill Park Music Festival. It was wild. Saturday, myself and Bill got to host the Churchill Park Music Festival. It was just an incredible lineup of incredible female performers. You know, starting things off with Carla Pilgrim. We had Amanda Marshall. We had Elle King and the Chicks. It was just an awesome night. We even got to meet Amanda Marshall, and that was pretty special as well. I'm going to post a picture of that momentarily. And of course, still more performances to come from the Churchill Park Music Festival. If you want to grab details and tickets, check it out at churchillparkmusicfestival.com. Yesterday, the fun continued with the St. John's Pride Parade, which was a beautiful day filled with great vibes, wonderful people. If you attended, I hope you had as much fun as myself and the Coast crew had. And today, here we are, back at it. And so, last week, we had my sister-in-law with us. She was down to see the Chicks. It was a big bucket list moment for her to get to see them. And the very little spare time I had, we tried to bring her around to as many different places and tourist spots as possible. So today, I want to ask, have you had any visitors for the summer yet? And if so, where have you taken them? Where are your favorite tourist spots? I'll share mine in just a bit, but you can join in on X, on Facebook also, by giving us a call on the coastline at 754-1011.
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8: Skies become sunny with a high of 24 this afternoon. Southwest winds at 15 to 30. Clear skies tonight, lows near 12. Sunshine, 25 tomorrow. Clear, 12 degrees tomorrow night. Thickening cloudiness Wednesday with a high of 21. I'm Precision Weather Meteorologist Russ Murley for Coast 101.

And she did it so well. You know what? My favorite thing about seeing someone live is if they are better than their recordings. And that is the fact with Amanda Marshall. Watching her perform at the Churchill Park Music Festival, I think it's the highlight for me. That was Sitting on Top of the World. Here's ABBA with Déjà Mauvais Now on the Coast.

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The first song that was ever played on Coast Radio. Such a special one for us. Great Big Sea, Ordinary Day. I'm Dana Parsons. How are you feeling today? Are you well rested? There was certainly a lot of things to get into over this weekend. It is summer in Newfoundland. Here's Joan Jett and the Blackhearts. I Love Rock and Roll on the Coast.

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0: It's Summer on the Coast from the summer of 1983, Eddie Grant, Electric Avenue. I'm Dana Parsons, and if you have hopped on over to our social media platforms, especially our Coast Facebook page, you will see a little bit of video footage from backstage with myself and Bill Hart at the Churchill Park Music Festival Saturday, as we took in Carla Pilgrim, Amanda Marshall, we had Elle King, and ending the night off with the Chicks. It was such a spectacular night. And you will see myself and Bill, the highlight was getting to meet Amanda Marshall and having a quick chat with her. She was lovely. But if you watched her, I'm pretty sure you were blown away by the energy and the talent. I mean, it was incredible. And meeting her, I can't even remember what I said at this point. But I've just posted a little picture of herself with Amanda Marshall. I think it's the highlight for me so far with the Churchill Park Music Festival. And listen, there are still some more things coming up. We have Keith Urban, Russell Dickerson, and Dallas Smith for Friday night coming up. And as the 30th anniversary, July the 25th, the Saturday night, Matchbox 20 with special guests Philip Phillips, also Serena Ryder, and Newfoundland's own Timber. Oh my gosh, what an incredible festival. Grab details and tickets at churchillparkmusicfestival.com. It is proudly supported by us here at Coast 101.1.
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12: Skies become sunny with a high of 24 this afternoon, southwest winds at 15 to 30. Clear skies tonight, lows near 12. Sunshine, 25 tomorrow, clear, 12 degrees tomorrow night. Thickening cloudiness Wednesday with a high of 21. I'm Precision Weather Meteorologist Russ Murley for Coast 101.1.

If you love the 80s, then you're going to love Keith Soper, because he's bringing you Epic 80s Saturday nights at 8 and Sundays at noon on Coast 101.1.

That's Lionel Richie with All Night Long on the Coast. I'm Dana Parsons, and all week long, we've got some really warm temperatures coming our way. Today, we might make it to 23. Tomorrow, 26. Here's some 41 into

America, Sister Golden Hair on the Coast. I'm Dana Parsons, and this morning... America, Sister Golden Hair on the Coast. I'm Dana Parsons, and this morning at about 7:30 a.m., Bill and Jeff drew for our Summer on the Coast gas card. Did it go? That $150 gas card, is it in someone's hands right now? Or will we be rolling it over to next week? We shall see. We'll get into the details in just a bit. One of my favorites to amp you up on a Monday, Whitney Houston, I Want to Dance with Somebody on the Coast.

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0: It's Summer on the Coast with Elton John.
1: Hey,
0: it's me, Dana Parsons. And speaking of summer, we just had my sister-in-law in town visiting from Vancouver. And it was wonderful to have her here. The main reason coming, other than to see myself and my husband, Wade, was to see the epic Chicks. The Chicks have been on her must-see list forever. And the fact that she got to come to Newfoundland and see it, the fact that we as Newfoundlanders got to see it here, and she's a huge Amanda Marshall fan as well. Also Elle King and Carla Pilgrim, our very own Carla. Carla rocked it as well. It was just such a very cool experience for the Churchill Park Music Festival to get to take it all in together. So, you know, she's been here before, but every time she comes, we try to do, you know, some touristy things. We take her around. We did the Katy Vitty area. We went for a little brunch in the area, and it was wonderful to just kind of walk around and check out the area. She did walk at Kitty Vitty Lake with Wade a few times, and she even came down to the Spirit of Newfoundland to see the show that we have just opened up there. So tons of touristy things she has gotten to do. We walked through the pedestrian mall, which is always a fun thing to do, even as a Newfoundlander, you know, to take it in and people watch. It's such an incredible spot. I love having that space during the summer. So today I'm asking, have you had any visitors to the province yet? If they are staying with you, are you taking them to any touristy stops? Is there a certain restaurant, a hotspot that you always love bringing your visiting tourists to? I want to know. We've got a couple people already chiming in on our Coast Facebook page. Way in there, you can also hit us up on X or call the Coastline anytime at 754-1011.

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11: Skies become sunny with a high of 24 this afternoon. Southwest winds at 15 to 30. Clear skies tonight, lows near 12. Sunshine, 25 tomorrow. Clear, 12 degrees tomorrow night. Thickening cloudiness Wednesday with a high of 21. I'm Precision Weather Meteorologist Russ Murley for Coast 1011.
10: It's a beautiful start to the week right now in St. John's. Sunshine, 19 degrees. Clarenville is seeing 18 degrees on the coast.

That's Sloan with Money City Maniacs on the Coast. I'm Dana Parsons, and if you are heading out to the Bonavista Peninsula in and around the Champneys West Aquarium, did you know there's some free workshops for kiddos happening out there? I've got the details on this in case you're hitting the road for some vacation. Just a bit. Here's Journey, Don't Stop Believing on the Coast.

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If you've been injured in an accident, make the call today. 576-CALL. Did you know that in the Champneys West Aquarium, the Bonavista Peninsula, for the month of July, they are encouraging children to come on by and learn about the rock we live on, the ocean that surrounds us, and what lives within the ocean. Memorial students are hosting some fun interactive workshops at the Champneys West Aquarium, and they are free. The next one is coming up for July the 23rd, also July the 30th. They happen 10 a.m. till 1 p.m. Adults don't even have to stay. If you want to register or grab some further details on these workshops, check it out at coast1011.com under Community Matters.

0: You ordered Elmo, but got Emlo. Huh? Expected K-pop demon hunters. 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
1: Ooh.
0: Wanted everything to match. But it's giving 50 Shades of Pink. From birthdays to bachelorettes. When it's gotta be right. Party City.

Dana Parsons, and we are getting some hot temperatures. I mean, we had a rough spring. Who's kidding who? Sprinter, as I call it, because it was spring winter. But now we are knee-deep into summer. We are sitting at 19 degrees right now. Tomorrow looks like it's going to be a hot day. The next day is going to be a warm day as well. I love it. Here's Sky with Love Song.

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0: That's Brian Adams with the perfect Summer on the Coast song. It is summer of 69. I'm Dana Parsons. And speaking of the summer, it is our Summer on the Coast 2026 with Leon's Furniture. We have our Jenna Bowring, who has been out and about each week, starting in Thursdays and continuing on right on through till Sundays. And I tell you, this weekend was a very busy weekend for Jenna. I mean, she's so good. She has been at the Churchill Park Music Festival. And then beyond that, she's been at the parks, at the beaches, trying to get to as many people as possible. Yesterday, she drove the cruiser for the Pride Parade, and she did a wonderful job at that, as she always does. And so I want you to keep an eye out for Jenna all summer long, but especially this week, starting in on Thursday, because this morning we drew for our $150 North Atlantic and Orange Store gas card, which is compliments of Steers Insurance. So Jenna, I get you to fill out these ballots every time you see her each week, and each Monday at around 7:30 a.m. we draw a name. And if it's yours, we give you 10 minutes and 11 seconds to call us back and claim your prize. And this morning, that prize was missed by about 20 minutes. It's so unfortunate when it happens. But here's the good news for you. That $150 North Atlantic Orange Store gas card, that is going to be a $300 gas card coming up for next Monday. So keep an ear out, starting in on Thursday, and an eye out for our Jenna. She will always pipe in just after the top of each hour and let you know where and when to track her down. Plus, she does some great social media posts. So track her down, fill out the ballot, and set a reminder to tune in Monday morning, 7:30 a.m. to see if we call your name. Get that gas card. I have no doubt we could all use a couple of free fill-ups at the tanks this summer. Our summer on the coast is fueled by North Atlantic, Petro-Canada, and Orange Store. Every great road trip begins and ends here. Also, Leon's Furniture, Elizabeth Avenue East, and Armstrong Boulevard. 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
4: 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Atlantic Canadians are caught in a pre-spent paycheck cycle, according to the Insolvency Trustee's latest Consumer Debt Index. It points to what it calls a lifestyle shrinkflation that's gripping Atlantic Canada. Households cutting back just to cover the basics. More than two-thirds of people say at least half of their income is already committed to bills, debt payments, and regular expenses, while 42% of people say that most of their paycheck is already spoken for. Finance Minister Craig Party says a host of affordability measures will be introduced in the fall. Minister Leila Evans says serious changes are needed to keep the current care clinic on Stavanger Drive open. Last weekend, a doctor shortage forced services to go virtual through Teladoc. One minister says NLHS has a major recruitment and retention problem and went as far as accusing the authority of not responding to applicants, saying doctors, nurses, and nurse practitioners are not even getting an acknowledgement on their email or their call. And a St. John singer is in the running to be named Canada's next country music star. Paige Penny is one of three musicians to make it to the final round of the Country Rising competition. The grand prize is $10,000 and a chance to tour across the country. Paige says that she's been writing music since she was seven and has been performing on stage since she was nine. The deadline to vote for Paige Penny is today.
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6: Skies become sunny with a high of 24 this afternoon. Southwest winds at 15 to 30. Clear skies tonight, lows near 12. Sunshine, 25 tomorrow. Clear, 12 degrees tomorrow night. Thickening cloudiness Wednesday with a high of 21. I'm Precision Weather Meteorologist Russ Murley for Coast 101.1.
3: A beautiful start to the week here in St. John's. We're seeing sunshine at 19 degrees. Clarenville is sitting at 18 degrees on the coast.

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Always on the request list, it's Bon Jovi, Living on a Prayer on the Coast. I'm Dana Parsons. I love this one. It's Chantel Kraviazic with Before You on the Coast.

That's Coldplay, Viva La Vida on the Coast. I'm Dana Parsons. If you are out and about for a drive today, we normally see a fair amount of traffic in the Airport Heights, Majors Path, Portugal Cove Road intersection. Of course, there's work continuing on there. It's looking pretty busy. It's looking like it is backed up onto the, as you were coming off the Outer Ring Road onto Portugal Cove Road. So if you happen to be in and around that area, and you don't have to be, you might want to avoid that for the next little bit. We'll keep you posted. Here's Bob Seger, old-timer rock and roll on the coast.

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0: summer on the coast with Miami Sound Machine. Hey, it's me, Dana Parsons. We have a beautiful day out there today, a great start to the week, a light breeze, which I think many people are thankful to see, keeping the flies away. If you're heading out for a drive, we still have some work happening on the Trans-Canada Highway. As you were coming towards the Fox Trap Access Road, both directions, a little bit of a slowdown there. There's just two little spots in that area, and I mentioned it earlier. If you happen to be in and around the Major's Path, Airport Heights, Portugal Cove Road, as you know, there is a fair amount of work happening in that area. And that is looking a bit backed up at the moment. It could be because we're heading into the lunch hour, so it might be slowing things down there. Coming up this evening, some street cleaning happening, and this will start in at 10 p.m. Cluing up at 6 a.m., we've got Beaumont Street, Black Marsh Road, Brigade Street, Buckmaster Circle, Carson, Kitchener, Morris Avenue, Mount Pleasant Avenue, Mount Royal, also Navy Street, O'Neill, Prowse, Ricketts Road, Roberts Place, and St. Michael's Avenue. If you live around that area, you want to make sure to see if your side of the street is included because you do not want to be ticketed or towed. Plus, you can sign up for all of the notifications that come in for street cleaning or, dare I say, snow removal. I hope it is a long time before we see that happening, but you can always visit stjohns.ca, get in on all of the details. Once again, starts in 10 p.m., clues up 6 a.m. You don't want to be running out in your bonnet trying to move your car while you're being ticketed or towed. And hey, if you see something for Coast All Day Traffic, give us a call, 754-1011. 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
4: Skies become sunny with a high of 24 this afternoon. Southwest winds at 15 to 30. Clear skies tonight, lows near 12. Sunshine, 25 tomorrow. Clear, 12 degrees tomorrow night. Thickening cloudiness Wednesday with a high of 21. I'm Precision Weather Meteorologist Russ Murley for Coast 1011.
0: We've got a beautiful sunny day out there today and a nice light breeze in St. John's. Sunshine, 19. Clarenville is seeing 20 degrees on the coast.

That's Boston, more than a feeling on the coast. I'm Dana Parsons. We've got some bare naked ladies coming your way. But first, Haywire, Dance Desire, on the coast.

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1: Yeah, we could just go up there and hang out.
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1: Of course we would. We just need more.
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1: That's right. All the fanciest Dijon ketchup.

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1: 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The Memorial United Church in Portugal Cove will be hosting their biggest flea market yet. It is coming up for Saturday, July the 25th from 10 a.m. to 1 p.m. Put it on the calendar. Head on down and check out all of the new and gently used items. They're going to be featuring puzzles, games, toys, kitchenware, footwear, arts and crafts, supplies, Christmas decorations, and so much more. Once again, that's coming up for July the 25th at the Memorial United Church in Portugal Cove. If you've got something for Coast Community Matters, send it into On Air at coast1011.com.
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That's Heart with Alone on the Coast. I'm Dana Parsons. Today I'm asking, have you had any visitors to the province yet? Are they coming sometime this summer? If so, where are you taking them to eat? Are you taking them to visit and see and enjoy? I want to know. We'll get into your comments in just a bit. Your Sweeney Todd, Roxy Roller.

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0: David Lee Roth, just like paradise on the coast. I'm Dana Parsons. Speaking of paradise, it's looking pretty good for your drive today if you're out and about. Kemmout Road, Team Gushu, Outer Ring Road, all looking smooth sailing. However, I did just have a little traffic tip in from my good friend Keith. What's he saying?
1: Oh, hi, Dana. Good morning. It's Keith, your buddy from Buddy Bay Cabins and Pop Lampert. Little traffic tip for you. There's paving on the go on the Trans-Canada Highway. People can expect delays. West of Thornton Lake, about 3 kilometers it starts, and it's going as far west as Terranova National Park, right past Port Lampert as well. So just a little heads up for people, going to be delays. Thank you. Have a great day.
0: Good to know. Thank you, Keith. As always, it gives us a good perspective of what's happening on the road. And we love it. If you are out and about today, you see something, pothole, moose sighting, traffic snarl, fender benders, anything you want to let us know. We love getting it out for other drivers as well, because we want you to be coasting along into your day safely and swiftly as possible. You can always reach us on X or call the coastline anytime at 754-1011. It's a beautiful day out there today. We've had, 18, 19 degrees. Clarenville's slightly warmer today, and it looks like we've got a beautiful week ahead of us as well. We're going to check in with our Coast Precision Weather.
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0: My name is Wind, reading for the part of Cold Shivers Down Your Spine. I've done Broadway. Well, off Broadway. Like 200 nautical miles off the coast of Long Island, off Broadway. I did get a call back for American Beauty to work with the grocery bag. But I blew it.
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2: 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Live music on our baby grand piano, captivating harbor views, and free parking, 115 Duckworth Street. Atlantic Canadians are caught in a pre-spent paycheck cycle, according to the Insolvency Trustee's latest Consumer Debt Index. It points to what it calls a lifestyle shrinkflation that's gripping Atlantic Canada. Households cutting back just to cover the basics. More than two-thirds of people say at least half of their income is already committed to bills, debt payments, and regular expenses, while 42% of people say that most of their paycheck is already spoken for. Finance Minister Craig Party says a host of affordability measures will be introduced in the fall. Minister Leila Evans says serious changes are needed to keep the current care clinic on Stavanger Drive open. Last weekend, a doctor shortage forced services to go virtual through Teladoc. One minister says NLHS has a major recruitment and retention problem and went as far as accusing the authority of not responding to applicants, saying doctors, nurses, and nurse practitioners are not even getting an acknowledgement on their email or their call. And a St. John singer is in the running to be named Canada's next country music star. Paige Penny is one of three musicians to make it to the final round of the Country Rising competition. The grand prize is $10,000 and a chance to tour across the country. Paige says that she's been writing music since she was seven and has been performing on stage since she was nine. The deadline to vote for Paige Penny is today.
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5: Skies become sunny with a high of 24 this afternoon. Southwest winds at 15 to 30. Clear skies tonight, lows near 12. Sunshine, 25 tomorrow. Clear, 12 degrees tomorrow night. Thickening cloudiness Wednesday with a high of 21. I'm Precision Weather Meteorologist Russ Murley for Coast 101.1.
4: It's a beautiful start to the week here in St. John's. Sunshine 21, right now feeling like 25. In Clarenville, it's 22 on the coast.

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That's Big Country with In a Big Country on the Coast. I'm Dana Parsons. And remember these days, if you are out, taking a walk, maybe enjoying the sunshine at the park or heading out to the Churchill Park Music Festival, stay hydrated. We might not be used to these hot temperatures. Here's Corey Hart on the Coast.

That's Nickelback with Photograph on the Coast. Hey, it's me, Dana Parsons. I want to give you another heads up, a little message we had in from our friend Keith from By the Bay Caverns. He always gives us some good updates from the road. He said there is paving happening on the Trans-Canada Highway west of Thorburn Lake, about 3 kilometers. It starts in, and he said it goes as far as Terra Nova Park. So a little bit slow going if you were heading out around that way. Just have patience and pay attention to the signage and the crew that are on the road. Here's the Cars with Magic on the Coast.

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0: It is Monday, which means it's the perfect day to put up our Tell Me Something Good post, as we always do on a Monday, because we want to know, was there anything you were celebrating over the weekend? Maybe right now you're sitting across from a coworker or a loved one who is celebrating a birthday or an anniversary. If you want to give them a shout out, this is a very easy way to do it. You can pop on over to Recoast Facebook page and you will see this recent post. It says, Tell Me Something Good. We see vacation days. We see people at the beach relaxing, enjoying the sunshine and being able to swim in, the lakes and the ponds and the ocean. And we see people enjoying themselves at festivals and, the pedestrian mall. Big moments, small moments, graduations, health updates. I love that lately we've been getting a lot of health updates from people, celebrations. And we love it. We want to be a part of your great moments. So if you are on the receiving end of a random act of kindness, even pop on over now to our Coast Facebook page. Share it with us so we can celebrate with you. Tell us something good.
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9: Skies become sunny with a high of 24 this afternoon. Southwest winds at 15 to 30. Clear skies tonight, lows near 12. Sunshine, 25 tomorrow. Clear, 12 degrees tomorrow night. Thickening cloudiness Wednesday with a high of 21. I'm Precision Weather Meteorologist Russ Murley for Coast 101.1.
0: It's a beautiful day in Clarendon. It's 20 degrees in St. John's, 21 with a humidex of 25 on the coast.

That's Walk Off the Earth with Red Hands on the Coast. I'm Dana Parsons. Happy Monday. We are back at it for those of you who have been out attending all of the excitement of the weekend. Churchill Park Music Festival, the St. John's Pride Parade. There was a lot of fun to be had, let me tell you that. I'm hoping you were highly caffeinated and rejuvenated today. Here's Frozen Ghost with End of the Line on the Coast.

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0: 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The Lower Island Cove CBN Memorial Project are selling some tickets right now on a prize draw. They're raising money so that the town can put up a memorial for fallen and present soldiers. Prize draws include the Shadowbox framed Newfoundland Regiment hockey jersey, with season tickets, a hockey puck, a Newfoundland Regiment scarf with three badges. The ticket draw is happening September the 19th. Tickets are only $5 each. If you want to grab further details and contact information for it, check it out at coast1011.com under Community Matters.
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8: Play!

The Queen, it is Tina Turner, What's Love Got to Do with It on the Coast. I'm Dana Parsons, and just yesterday morning, very, very early, my sister-in-law, Kara, flew back to Vancouver. She was here for a visit, and we tried to get in as many different spots and, you know, tourist locations that you like to bring people while she was here this week. It was a busy week. And so I will get into some of the details into where we took her. But I want to know, do you have anyone visiting? And if so, where are you taking them? Where are they eating? What are they seeing? I want to know. Here's Rockin' Hyde with Dirty Water on the Coast.

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0: Ricky Martin, that's Living La Vida Loca on the coast. I'm Dana Parsons. A little heads up, we've had a collision on Topsail Road. It might still be slowing things down as emergency crews are there on the scene. It is two vehicles at the intersection of Topsail Road and Team Gushu Highway. There are tow operators that have arrived on the scene. They are working quickly, and no doubt they will get that done pretty soon, but it may be slowing down traffic in and around that area if you are out and about today. Other than that, your drive should be smooth sailing. I mentioned it earlier that as we continue on with the work happening in the area of Portugal Cove Road, Major's Path, Airport Heights, that tends to be a little bit slow going, especially as we get closer to the supper hour. And of course, we're continuing on the Trans-Canada Highway as you approach the Fox Trap Access Road. Two little spots of work happening there, but nothing too serious today. If you see something for coast all day traffic, drop us a line anytime at 754-1011.
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0: 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PuroClean has you covered.
10: Skies become sunny with a high of 24 this afternoon. Southwest winds at 15 to 30. Clear skies tonight, lows near 12. Sunshine, 25 tomorrow. Clear, 12 degrees tomorrow night. Thickening cloudiness Wednesday with a high of 21. I'm Precision Weather Meteorologist Russ Murley for Coast 101.1.
0: It is a beautiful day out there in Clarenville, 21 with a humidex of 24. St. John's is sitting at 23 with a humidex of 25 on the coast.

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That's Def Leppard, Pour Some Sugar on Me on the Coast. I'm Dana Parsons, and coming up is your Coast Home today with Tony Angelo. He will return to his Name It to Claim It contest. A little bit of music trivia for you. If you get it right, you are going to walk away with a delicious jumbo pizza from our friends at No Name Pizza. 30 Rope Walk Lane. They don't need a name to be the best. They just are. Name It to Claim It as your Coast Home. Here's Rod Stewart with The Rhythm of My Heart.

That's Pink on the Coast. I'm Dana Parsons. Earlier, we put up a fresh new Tell Me Something Good post asking about the celebrations this week. Maybe it happened over the weekend. Maybe your moment is happening right now. Birthdays, anniversaries, health updates, Turtle Bark Music Festival moments. We want to hear about all of it. So if you've got something like that, hop on over to our Coast Facebook page. Share it with us. Tell us something good. Here's Wham! Wake Me Up Before You Go-Go on the Coast.

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0: Summer on the Coast with Mungo Jerry in the summertime. I'm Dana Parsons. It is summertime right now. We're knee deep into it, and we are starting to see so many tourists visiting Newfoundland for various reasons. We had a lot of tourists that came for the Churchill Park Music Festival, and no doubt they'll be coming again next weekend. And so I'm asking, if you have people visiting, is there a certain place that you're taking them or you have already visited? Is there a certain place you want to make sure that they eat? Heading over to a Coast Facebook page, Joan Follett Chafe says her brother, wife, and two boys are coming home from Edmonton in August. We're doing Grandbank and also Fortune to show the boys, the nephews, where their Follett name comes from. I love that. This is a beautiful road trip for you guys. And hopefully you'll have beautiful weather for it as well. Joan, wishing you good luck for your visit. Marcy Warford says she had her cousins from Connecticut and Delaware for a couple of days. We did Signal Hill, Cape Spear, Petty Harbor, and the Pedestrian Mall. And we had some great food at Chafe's Landing and Yellow Belly. Love it. We've got Alma saying she was up to Signal Hill just a few weeks ago with her best friends as well, taking in a breathtaking experience. I love that. My sister-in-law, Kara, just left yesterday, and she was here for a couple of days. It was a quick visit from Vancouver, but it was a wonderful visit. We did the Pedestrian Mall. We did a lot of walks around Kitty Vitty. We also had dinner, brunch, I should say, at Mallard Cottage on Saturday morning. So it was a nice start to the day. And then we walked around the area. Just people watching in that area is a beautiful thing, too. There were so many people doing yoga in the Kitty Vitty area on the wharf. So a very cool thing to check out, see so many people out enjoying that space and the beautiful sunshine and the fresh air. Just a couple of spots we did, and I'd love to hear about yours if you've got visitors coming, if you are planning to have people with you this summer or even into September. Summer continues at least until the end of September in my mind. Where do you take them? What do they want to see? What do they want to do and eat? I want to know. Join in the conversation already on our Coast Facebook page. It's gonna
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7: Skies become sunny with a high of 24 this afternoon. Southwest winds at 15 to 30. Clear skies tonight, lows near 12. Sunshine, 25 tomorrow. Clear, 12 degrees tomorrow night. Thickening cloudiness Wednesday with a high of 21. I'm Precision Weather Meteorologist Russ Murley for Coast 101.1.
0: Beautiful sunshine in Clarenville. It's 21 with a humidex of 24. In St. John's, it's 23 with a humidex of 25 on the coast.

tears for fears, head over heels on the coast. I'm Dana Parsons. 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Here's Tom Petty and the Heartbreakers on the Coast.

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That's Great Big Sea, end of the world as we know it on the coast. I'm Dana Parsons. Earlier this morning, Bill Hart posted a picture from our view on stage Saturday night. We're asking, who were you? If you attended, we want to see your view of the stage. Post it in the comment section on our Coast Facebook page. Let us know. Here's Blondie with Call Me on the Coast.

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0: It's Summer on the Coast from the summer of 1998, the Goo Goo Dolls with Iris. I'm Dana Parsons, and I don't know if you know this, but we have a sweet prize giveaway coming up for Labor Day weekend, and you can get in on it now. 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
12: Skies become sunny with a high of 24 this afternoon. Southwest winds at 15 to 30. Clear skies tonight, lows near 12. Sunshine, 25 tomorrow. Clear, 12 degrees tomorrow night. Thickening cloudiness Wednesday with a high of 21. I'm Precision Weather Meteorologist Russ Murley for Coast 101.

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Coast 101.1 Soft Cell Tainted Love. How you doing? Happy Monday. It's Tony Angelo. Good to have you along for another edition of The Coast Home. After a very successful Churchill Park Music Festival weekend, man, I got to see the chicks on Saturday. I got to see CL King, Amanda Marshall, Carla Jane Coburn. What an amazing show that was. And this coming weekend, doing it all again. And this band is going to be part of it. Here's Matchbox 20. This is Bent on the Coast.

Coast 101.1. Girl with a Problem, Northern Pikes right there. How you doing? It's Tony Angelo. Summer on the Coast, we're going to take you back to the summer of 1999 coming up. An appropriate song considering all the sunshine we've had out there today. Hope you get a chance to get out and enjoy it. This is You Too now. Still haven't found what I'm looking for. Coast 101.1.

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0: 101.1 Summer on the Coast. We take you back to the summer of 1999. That is Len and Steal My Sunshine. How you doing? It's Tony Angelo. Speaking of sunshine, beautiful sunshine out there. A little bit breezy, but that's keeping it nice and comfortable. So hope you're out and about getting a chance to enjoy the sunshine. And did you make it out to the Churchill Park Music Festival? What an opening weekend that was. It was amazing. The crowds were awesome. The performances were awesome. I didn't catch all of Carla Pilgrim's show. I heard a bit of it as I was waiting for a bite to eat in Churchill Square. Amanda Marshall came on and rocked the place. And then L. King came out and just did the same thing. And the Chicks came out and just blew everybody away. And I don't know who I heard louder, the crowd singing or the Chicks on the microphone. It was awesome. So looking forward to this coming weekend as well. Of course, Friday night, it is Keith Urban. And then Saturday night, it is... It's Matchbox 20 headlining, so you can get all the details, the full lineup, the times, everything you need, and ticket information as well, because some tickets are still available for, both of those shows, just a few tickets remaining. So go to ChurchillParkMusicFestival.com, get all the details.
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9: Skies become sunny with a high of 24 this afternoon, southwest winds at 15 to 30. Clear skies tonight, lows near 12. Sunshine, 25 tomorrow, clear, 12 degrees tomorrow night. Thickening cloudiness Wednesday with a high of 21. I'm Precision Weather Meteorologist Russ Murley for Coast 101.1.
0: Thank you, Russ. Just a few clouds, 19 degrees in the Clarenville area right now, and a mix of sun and cloud here in St. John's, our temperature at 23.

Me, baby, Colin James, Tony Angelo, 3:30. Coasting home, couple of areas to watch out for. We've got Black Marsh Road. As you pass Black Marsh Dominion, they're headed towards. And also on the Marchin Road. Grind and patch going on. Be careful. Ace of Base, this is The Sign. 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

Coast 101.1 Constant Craving. This is Katie Lang, 343, Tony Angelo. Reminder again, got some grind and patchwork going on. Black Marsh from pretty much Columbus Drive right down to, well past town, the Hamilton Avenue extension. And also La Marchand Road, some going on along there. Summer on the Coast, back to summer 1987 coming up. First, it's John Mellencamp and Hurts So Good, Coast 101.1.

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0: Coast 101.1, Summer on the Coast, taking you back to 1987. I love that song. And every time I hear the name of the band, I think about the graphics that used to come up in the old Batman TV show. T'Pau. Kazam. Oh, anyway, that's T'Pau and Heart and Soul. Number one song from the summer of 1987. 3:51, beautiful sunshine out there as you make your coast home. It's Tony Angelo. Aiden Hibbs is coming up with Coast Local Headlines. 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
7: I'm Jeff Lewis with Coast Local Headlines for Leon's Furniture, Elizabeth Avenue, St. John's, and Armstrong Boulevard, Gander. Atlantic Canadians are caught in a pre-spent paycheck cycle, according to the Insolvency Trustee's latest Consumer Debt Index. It points to what it calls a lifestyle shrinkflation that's gripping Atlantic Canada. Households cutting back just to cover the basics. More than two-thirds of people say at least half of their income is already committed to bills, debt payments, and regular expenses, while 42% of people say that most of their paycheck is already spoken for. Finance Minister Craig Pardee says a host of affordability measures will be introduced in the fall. Minister Leila Evans says serious changes are needed to keep the current care clinic on Stavanger Drive open. Last weekend, a doctor shortage forced services to go virtual through Teladoc. One minister says NLHS has a major recruitment and retention problem and went as far as accusing the authority of not responding to applicants, saying doctors, nurses, and nurse practitioners are not even getting an acknowledgement on their email or their call. And a St. John singer is in the running to be named Canada's next country music star. Paige Penny is one of three musicians to make it to the final round of the Country Rising competition. The grand prize is $10,000 and a chance to tour across the country. Paige says that she's been writing music since she was seven and has been performing on stage since she was nine. The deadline to vote for Paige Penny is today.
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10: Through the night, temperature at 12 under a clear sky, mainly sunny, up to 25 on Tuesday. Back down to 12 Tuesday night, and just a little short on Wednesday, up to 21. Mostly sunny with a few afternoon clouds on Thursday, 25. This is Precision Weather Meteorologist Phil Spivak for Coast 101.1.
9: Thank you, Phil. Partly cloudy, 20 degrees in Clarenville right now. And here in St. John's, we're looking at a mix of sun and cloud. Temperature at 22.

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1: Coast 101.1, John Bon Jovi, and it's my life. At 4:04, it's Tony Angelo, coasting you home on a beautiful evening. Well, afternoon. It is going to be a beautiful evening, though. And if you want to go downtown and check it out, Pedestrian Mall is on the go, of course. And something else is going on tonight as well. I'll give you the details coming up in just a few minutes' time. Elton John now. This is Benny and the Jets, Coast 101.1.

Knock It Out of the Park. Saturday night, Amanda Marshall, Churchill Park Music Festival. Let's Let It Rain, 4:13. It's Tony Angelo. Summer on the Coast, back to summer of 2002 coming up. First, Huey Lewis in the News, Heart and Soul on the Coast.

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0: 101.1 Summer on the Coast. Back to summer 2002. It's Elvis versus JXL. A little less conversation. It's Tony Angelo. Hey, if you're looking for something to do tonight, it's a beautiful evening. It's going to be a really nice night. Maybe you want to pop downtown and have a bite to eat at the pedestrian mall, and then head over to the parking lot on Water Street, right at the bottom of Solomon's Lane. It's Real Downtown going on tonight. So they want you to break out the rhinestone gloves, put on those dark sunglasses, and moonwalk your way to Real Downtown. They are presenting Michael, the biopic about Michael Jackson. So, again, parking lot on Water Street, right at the bottom of Solomon's Lane. Admission absolutely free. So bring your own lawn chairs and blankets. It gets underway at dusk. Don't ask me what time dusk is. I've had people ask that before. It's going to be at around 9 p.m. So once it starts to get dark, you can get down early, save your favorite spot. You can drop off your chair and then enjoy everything that downtown has to offer. Pre-show tunes by our good buddy DJ Lex. He is going to be down there and entertaining you before the show with some awesome tunes. So hope to see you down there. It's all brought to you by Downtown St. John's. And, yeah, again, that starts at about 9 o'clock tonight. It is Real Downtown featuring Michael.
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7: Through the night, temperature at 12 under a clear sky, mainly sunny up to 25 on Tuesday. Back down to 12 Tuesday night, and just a little short on Wednesday up to 21. Mostly sunny with a few afternoon clouds on Thursday, 25. This is Precision Weather Meteorologist Phil Spivak for Coast 101.1.
0: Thank you, Phil. Partly cloudy, 20 degrees in Clarenville right now. And here in St. John's, under a mix of sun and cloud, we've got a temperature of 22.

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1: Hi, Tony. Andy here. Looks like a single vehicle collision on the on-ramp to Breuer Avenue on Team Guzu. Airbags are deployed in the vehicle. Traffic might be affected. Thank you. Bye.
0: All right, there you go. The on-ramp to Breuer from the Team Guzu. Accident there. And, airbags have been deployed, so could be affecting your coast home this afternoon as rush hour is now underway. See anything else going on, call and let us know on the coastline. 709-754-1011. Pass it on with Coast All Day Traffic. Here's Fleetwood Mac now on the coast.

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0: On the Coast, number one song from the summer of 1988. That's Rick Astley. And Together Forever at 4:50. Tony Angelo coasting you home. A reminder again, Andy called in, let us know. One vehicle collision. Not sure what they ran into, but they ran into something. Anyway, that's on the on-ramp to Briar from the Team Guju. So it could be affecting traffic a little bit. Keep your eyes peeled for that and take it slow in that area. Still to come before 6. We're going to play Name It to Claim It. I'll give you a song lyric, name the song it comes from, claim a jumbo pizza from No Name Pizza on Ropewalk Lane. They don't need a name to be the best. Stick around for that. Jeff Lewis and Coast Local Headlines coming right up.
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14: 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Atlantic Canadians are caught in a pre-spent paycheck cycle, according to the Insolvency Trustee's latest Consumer Debt Index. It points to what it calls a lifestyle shrinkflation that's gripping Atlantic Canada. Households cutting back just to cover the basics. More than two-thirds of people say at least half of their income is already committed to bills, debt payments, and regular expenses, while 42% of people say that most of their paycheck is already spoken for. Finance Minister Craig Party says a host of affordability measures will be introduced in the fall. Minister Leila Evans says serious changes are needed to keep the current care clinic on Stavanger Drive open. Last weekend, a doctor shortage forced services to go virtual through Teladoc. One minister says NLHS has a major recruitment and retention problem and went as far as accusing the authority of not responding to applicants, saying doctors, nurses, and nurse practitioners are not even getting an acknowledgement on their email or their call. And a St. John singer is in the running to be named Canada's next country music star. Paige Penny is one of three musicians to make it to the final round of the Country Rising competition. The grand prize is $10,000 and a chance to tour across the country. Paige says that she's been writing music since she was seven and has been performing on stage since she was nine. The deadline to vote for Paige Penny is today.
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17: Through the night, temperature at 12 under a clear sky, mainly sunny, up to 25 on Tuesday. Back down to 12 Tuesday night, and just a little short on Wednesday, up to 21. Mostly sunny with a few afternoon clouds on Thursday, 25. This is Precision Weather Meteorologist Phil Spivak for Coast 1011.
16: Thank you, Phil. Sunshine, 20 degrees in the Clarenville area, and here in St. John's, mostly sunny skies, and our temperature is at 22.

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0: They don't need a name to be the best. Here's your lyric. Listen carefully. There's a fire starting in my heart, reaching a fever pitch. It's bringing me out the dark. There's a fire starting in my heart, reaching a fever pitch. It's bringing me out the dark. Call the Coastline if you know it. 709-754-1011. Got a jumbo pizza from No Name Pizza waiting for you if you get it right. We're going to play right after Kim Wilde takes us back to the summer of 1985 with Summer on the Coast.
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Always love that song and her version of it. 517.

0: Tony Angelo, getting ready to give away a jumbo pizza from No Name Pizza. We're playing Name It to Claim It. To the coastline we go to see if who wants to take a shot at identifying the lyric. Hey, Coast, who's this?
1: Linda.
0: Linda, how you doing?
1: Good. How are you?
0: I'm doing all right. You enjoying the afternoon or what?
1: I am. It's my day off.
0: Oh, and you had beautiful weather for your day off. Well, let's see.
1: I sure did.
0: Let's see if we can make it even better and give you a free jumbo pizza from No Name Pizza. Your lyric is, "There's a fire starting in my heart, reaching a fever pitch. It's bringing me out the dark." What's the name of that song?
1: Is that Rolling in the Deep by Adele?
0: Rolling in the Deep by Adele. I knew you'd get there. That's awesome. Yes, it is Rolling in the Deep. Linda, you got yourself a jumbo pizza.
1: Perfect. Thank you.
0: All right. You hang on the line. I get some details from you, and we'll take care of getting you fed.
1: Okay.

0: Coast 101.1, Adele, Rolling in the Deep. Our Name It to Claim It song for this afternoon. It's Tony Angelo. Linda called in, got that one right. She got herself a jumbo pizza from No Name Pizza, 30 Rope Walk Lane. You know they don't need a name to be the best. They're open late. They're always serving it up piping hot. It's delicious. And you'll have a chance to win yours tomorrow afternoon during the Coast Home. I'll give you a shot at it between 4 and 6. Once again, I will read you a lyric. You name the song the lyric comes from. You claim the jumbo pizza. Name it to claim it with No Name Pizza, 30 Rope Walk Lane. They don't need a name to be the best.
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11: Through the night, temperature at 12 under a clear sky, mainly sunny, up to 25 on Tuesday. Back down to 12 Tuesday night, and just a little short on Wednesday, up to 21. Mostly sunny with a few afternoon clouds on Thursday, 25. This is Precision Weather meteorologist Phil Spivak for Coast 101.1.

Coast 101.1. That's Deep Blue Something and Breakfast at Tiffany's. Hey, it's Tony Angelo, coasting home and anxiously awaiting supper at Tony's. Yeah, it's that time of day. My stomach starts to growl because I'm a little bit hungry. Here's Prince now, 1999 on the coast.

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0: Well, if you're looking to follow in the footsteps of Ricky Nelson and head to a garden party, St. Paul's Anglican Church, Main Road, Gould's holding their annual garden party coming up this Sunday from 1 to 4 p.m. Hot dogs, hamburgers, soft drinks, goods wheel, kids wheel, mystery bags, fish pond, and face painting. 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

0: Coast 1011, sowing the seeds of love. That's Tears for Fears. It's Tony Angelo coasting you home in this beautiful sunshine this afternoon, heading into a really nice evening. Here's 9 days now. Absolutely. Story of a Girl on the Coast.
1: This is

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0: Coast 101.1. Yeah, suddenly taking you back to the summer 1983. Oh man, what a great summer that was, wasn't it? Some of us can't remember last summer, never mind the summer of 1983. From that summer, it is the Motels and Suddenly Last Summer. How you doing? Tony Angelo coasting you home on this beautiful Monday afternoon into a Monday evening. Jeff Lewis on the way with Coast Local Headlines. And another nice day on the way for tomorrow. Phil has the details with your Coast Precision Weather coming right up.
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12: 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They don't need a name to be the best. Atlantic Canadians are caught in a pre-spent paycheck cycle, according to the Insolvency Trustee's latest consumer debt index. It points to what it calls a lifestyle shrinkflation that's gripping Atlantic Canada. Households cutting back just to cover the basics. More than two-thirds of people say at least half of their income is already committed to bills, debt payments, and regular expenses, while 42% of people say that most of their paycheck is already spoken for. Finance Minister Craig Party says a host of affordability measures will be introduced in the fall. Minister Leila Evans says serious changes are needed to keep the current care clinic on Stavanger Drive open. Last weekend, a doctor shortage forced services to go virtual through Teladoc. One minister says NLHS has a major recruitment and retention problem and went as far as accusing the authority of not responding to applicants, saying doctors, nurses, and nurse practitioners are not even getting an acknowledgement on their email or their call. And a St. John singer is in the running to be named Canada's next country music star. Paige Penny is one of three musicians to make it to the final round of the Country Rising competition. The grand prize is $10,000 and a chance to tour across the country. Paige says that she's been writing music since she was 7 and has been performing on stage since she was 9. The deadline to vote for Paige Penny is today.
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14: Through the night, temperature at 12 under a clear sky, mainly sunny, up to 25 on Tuesday. Back down to 12 Tuesday night, and just a little short on Wednesday, up to 21. Mostly sunny with a few afternoon clouds on Thursday, 25. This is Precision Weather Meteorologist Phil Spivak for Coast 101.1.

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Coast 101.1, Belinda Carlisle, and Heaven is a Place on Earth. How you doing? It's Tony Angelo coasting you home into this beautiful evening. And hey, don't forget, Real Downtown tonight, getting underway at dusk. They're showing Michael, the Michael Jackson biopic. Here's Green Day now, Time of Your Life on

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That's Glass Tiger and My Song. How you doing? It's Tony Angelo coasting you home into this beautiful evening. Summer on the Coast, back to 1986 coming up. If you can't wait for it, it's next. Greg Kinban now, the breakup song, Coast 101.1.

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0: Coast, 101.1. Summer on the Coast. We go back to the summer of 1986. A number one song from that summer. That's New Shoes, and I Can't Wait. New Shoes is spelt, by the way, N-U-S-H-O-O-Z. So it's not the traditional spelling of New Shoes. It's Tony Angelo coasting you home into the evening. A beautiful evening it is. You might want to head downtown and take in the pedestrian mall and hang out there for a little while because it's going to be a beautiful evening. And then make your way over to the parking lot on Water Street at the bottom of Solomon's Lane, where they are going to be presenting Real Downtown. Yeah, it's coming up tonight. It's a great night for it. Admission absolutely free. You can bring your own lawn chairs, blankets. It gets underway at dusk around 9 p.m. So you can get down early and save your favorite spot. All you got to do is drop off your chair, and then you can go and enjoy everything downtown has to offer. Our good buddy DJ Lex is going to be down there providing some pre-movie tunes for you. So pop on down and check it out and enjoy yourself at Real Downtown. Again, showing the biopic Michael. All right, stick around. We'll have a look at your Coast Precision weather. Another nice day on the way for tomorrow. Phil has the details coming up.
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7: Through the night, temperature at 12 under a clear sky, mainly sunny, up to 25 on Tuesday. Back down to 12 Tuesday night, and just a little short on Wednesday, up to 21. Mostly sunny with a few afternoon clouds on Thursday, 25. This is Precision Weather Meteorologist Phil Spivak for Coast 101.1.

Coast 101.1 Trooper, that's Boy with the Beat. It's Tony Angelo. Hey, good news for anybody trying to win the gas card with Summer on the Coast. Jenna is going to be out and about again on Thursday. And we didn't have a winner this morning, so next week's gas card will be worth $300. How cool is that? This is ABBA now, Dancing Queen, Coast 101.1.

0: Well, if you happen to be in the Trinity area next week, a benefit concert called Ignite and Unite is coming up. Features Patrina Bromley, Shelley Neville, and Peter Halley. 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

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I'm like a human time machine here. That's Nickelback as we take you back a couple of years to when they performed at the Churchill Park Music Festival. How you remind me. It's Tony Angelo. We're taking you back to summer 1986. Coming up in just a few minutes' time. First, Celine Dion. And it's all coming back to me now. Coast 101.1.

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0: Coast 101.1, taking you back to the summer of 1986. And I got a feeling it was a day just like this when those guys recorded that song, because it's beautiful out. So if you're driving, you got to have your shades on. And that's Timbuk 3 and The Future's So Bright, I Gotta Wear Shades. It's Tony Angelo, ready to don my shades, get on out of here, and make way for Rick, who's coming in after 7, take you through the rest of this beautiful evening. A reminder, if you're headed downtown, 9 o'clock this evening, around 9, dusk, they're going to be showing Michael, the Michael Jackson biopic, as part of Real Downtown, all right? So make sure you get down there early and get a good spot and take in what the downtown has to offer. It's going to be a beautiful night for it. I am back in here tomorrow afternoon at 3. As usual, we'll give you a chance to play Name It to Claim It. I'll read you a song lyric. You name the song it comes from. You claim the jumbo pizza from No Name Pizza, 30 Ropewalk Lane. They don't need a name to be the best. Hey, whatever you're at tonight, stay safe. Be good to each other. We'll chat tomorrow afternoon at 3. Rick is coming up after 7 on the Coast.
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5: Through the night, temperature at 12 under a clear sky, mainly sunny, up to 25 on Tuesday. Back down to 12 Tuesday night, and just a little short on Wednesday, up to 21. Mostly sunny with a few afternoon clouds on Thursday, 25. This is Precision Weather Meteorologist Phil Spivak for Coast 101.1.

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It's Coast 101 Train with Drops of Jupiter. And Rick Bailey dropping in on you for Monday night. And, well, a lot of dreams coming true over the past weekend with the Churchill Park Music Festival. Not many people can say, I've seen the Chicks at Churchill Park. Yeah, well, now a lot of you can say that and will gladly say that. That was an awesome show. It's the Cranberries with Dreams on the Coast.

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1: Yeah, I could, but yeah. 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
2: Gangster life's for you.
1: I have to be more cool about things.
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0: It's Coast 101.1, and from summer 1997, three brothers, three young kids at that point. They're much older now, but they're still making music. There's Hanson with their number one hit, Mbop, Summer on the Coast, and it's Rick Bailey. Well, I gotta say, pizza. Anytime pizza's involved, you pay attention, don't you? And when free pizza is up for grabs, you're certainly going to have to pay attention to Tony Angelo weekday afternoons. That's Name It to Claim It. He's going to give you a chance to win a jumbo pizza from No Name Pizza, 30 Ropewalk Lane. 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He will fire off a few lyrics from a song that you may know. 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That's Name It to Claim It. 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And brought to you by No Name Pizza, 30 Ropewalk Lane. They don't need a name to be the best. 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
7: Through the night, temperature at 12 under a clear sky, mainly sunny up to 25 on Tuesday. Back down to 12 Tuesday night, and just a little short on Wednesday up to 21. Mostly sunny with a few afternoon clouds on Thursday, 25. This is Precision Weather Meteorologist Phil Spivak for Coast 101.1.

It's Coast 101, Atlanta Loves Me from Kim Mitchell, and it's Rick Bailey. And don't forget that Jenna Bowring's going to be out once again sooner than you think. You'll find her on a Coast Summer Cruiser all summer long for Summer on the Coast 2026 with Leon's Furniture. A chance at some free gas. You got some great prizes from our sponsors on board and maybe some Coast swag that you can walk away with. Find Jenna all summer long. Here's you two on Coast 101.

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Well, it's car wash time. Yeah, summertime means getting your car washed. And something coming up this Saturday, July 25th, the Neptune Lodge Masonic Charity Car Wash taking place from 9 a.m. to 1 p.m. That's at the Freemasons Hall, 115 Mount Carson Avenue in Mount Pearl. And all proceeds will go in aid of local charities. And you'll get a nice, shiny new vehicle, too. If you'd like to share your community matter with the Coast, you can do so by getting us your information. 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

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I Go Blind. There's Hootie and the Blowfish, and it's Rick Bailey taking a trip with the B-52s from the summer of 1990. Summer on the Coast standing by. Right now, it's Dexy's Midnight Runners. You know you want to sing along to this one. Come on, Eileen, on Coast 101.

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0: Coast 1011. Summer on the Coast with the B-52s from summer 1990. There's Rome, and it's Rick Bailey. That's a perfect song for summer because we're all wanting to roam somewhere. Get out in the sunshine. You know, it doesn't even need to be a long trip anywhere. It could just be a trip up the street to get some ice cream. Whatever works for you. Hey, it's look at your Coast Precision Weather, and it's coming up next.
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8: Through the night, temperature at 12 under a clear sky, mainly sunny, up to 25 on Tuesday. Back down to 12 Tuesday night, and just a little short on Wednesday, up to 21. Mostly sunny with a few afternoon clouds on Thursday, 25. This is Precision Weather Meteorologist Phil Spivak for Coast 101.1.

It's Coast 101 and Madonna with the title track from her album True Blue. And that kind of brings back some 80s memories for me, mostly of my sister playing that song full blast 24/7. It's Rick with the Cars on the Coast.

0: What I always get a kick of is if you're driving through a farm area and you haven't had the window down and you smell that, and you look at the person in the vehicle with you and go, is that you?
1: See? No. No.
0: What have you eaten?
1: But
0: good Lord.
1: With that being said, if you've been holding it in for a while.
0: That's the time to go. Yes.
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It's Coast 101, John Mayer, and No Such Thing. It's Rick Bailey enjoying Monday night with you. Got summer hits from the Footloose soundtrack from 1984 coming up in just a moment. Here's Gin Blossoms. 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

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Summer 1984.

0: It's Coast 101 and Summer on the Coast, taking us back to the Footloose soundtrack from summer 1984. I think everybody had a copy of that Footloose soundtrack because, you know, it was all killer, no filler. Denise Williams with her number one hit, Let's Hear It for the Boy. And it's Rick Bailey. Hey, let's hear your ideas for a home renovation project. We're looking for, you know, something that you want to do to, you know, spruce up the old homestead, maybe take a wall down, maybe build a new kitchen, maybe new patios in the works, you know, whatever you got. 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So you got some time to do so. 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
6: Through the night, temperature at 12 under a clear sky, mainly sunny, up to 25 on Tuesday. Back down to 12 Tuesday night, and just a little short on Wednesday, up to 21. Mostly sunny with a few afternoon clouds on Thursday, 25. This is Precision Weather Meteorologist Phil Spivak for Coast 101.1.

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0: Coast 101.1. Great song from Toronto band Martha and the Muffins. Love that one from summer 1980. Summer on the Coast with Echo Beach. We all need a little beach time this year, don't we? Hey, it's Rick, and we're going to take a look at your Coast Precision Weather coming up.
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11: Through the night, temperature at 12 under a clear sky, mainly sunny, up to 25 on Tuesday. Back down to 12 Tuesday night, and just a little short on Wednesday, up to 21. Mostly sunny with a few afternoon clouds on Thursday, 25. This is Precision Weather Meteorologist Phil Spivak for Coast 101.1.

Coast 101.1. That is such a good song. Tears for Fears and Everybody Wants to Rule the World. Hi, it's Rick. Got some Queen coming up. Here's Dion Ferris on the Coast.

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2: Carolyn just made me feel like a young boy again. 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Hold on. Rewind that tape.
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It's Coast 1011, a number one from 1983 from the Police, Every Breath You Take. And it's Rick Bailey. Summer on the Coast from 1984 on the way, right after Melissa Etheridge on the Coast.

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0: It's Coast 101.1 and a big summer hit from 1984, Summer on the Coast with UK band Duran Duran. And a number one on the Billboard charts in the U.S. for The Reflex. Now, I've said this before, it kept Dancing in the Dark out of the top spot that year. You know, Bruce Springsteen's Dancing in the Dark, it's a great song, isn't it? Yeah, I think it's one of my favorites. And you can never go wrong when you play that song, because it's got a vibe, right? But is The Reflex better than Dancing in the Dark? Well, I can't say it is. you know, Duran Duran may have been popular, but, you know, The Reflex is a good song, sure. Is it better than Dancing in the Dark? I don't think so. But, you know, that's me just saying my two cents. and, you know, can't take it back now. So the boss will always be number two with Dancing in the Dark. But he's always number one on my list. It's Rick Bailey with a look at your Coast Precision Weather on the way.
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2: Through the night, temperature at 12 under a clear sky, mainly sunny, up to 25 on Tuesday. Back down to 12 Tuesday night, and just a little short on Wednesday, up to 21. Mostly sunny with a few afternoon clouds on Thursday, 25. This is Precision Weather Meteorologist Phil Spivak for Coast 101.1.

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I Won't Back Down on the Coast.